the hip Grace to It's Rock 95. Hey, it's Rachel. After 3 days, Grace, I want to tell you about the technological issue that Rush had when they're first trying to work out the kinks, and it's a very Rush problem to have. We'll do it after Kill Me Fast. It's Rock 95.

0: The heart around the corner. But Geddy Lee recently revealing there was a bit of a technical issue when it came to first just rehearsing, getting everything ready for the stage. And it's that there was way too much fog. I mean, the machine just kept on pumping it out. And there's a point where Geddy Lee can't see his pedal board for his guitar. He's got a mirror so he can keep eye contact with Annika. He can't see through that anymore. And of course, they work the kinks out. But I just find it hilarious that Rush had a fog problem. Because I feel like in the earliest days of Rush, they put out as much fog as possible. But now when they hit a certain age...
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Okay, let me get this straight. You got through the traffic, and you're finally home, but you're just sitting there in your car, rocking out. That's totally normal. 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
1: Hey, it's Rachel. And we have it finally, the world's first testing facility for flying cars. And not things that need like a runway. No, these are air taxis and cars that just go straight up and down. You want to know where they've created this testing facility? In Florida, of all places. And they're like, listen, this is us studying ways so there's less road congestion, less chaos on the ground, and so people can go up in the air like the Jetsons from Back to the Future. Roads, we don't need roads where we're going. But we here understand how bad traffic could be. And you take it a couple thousand feet up in the air, and I feel like it's anarchy.
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0: Papa Roach's Wake Up Calling is on Rock 95. Hey, it's Rachel. Back to school. It's getting closer and closer. Here's one for you that has me feeling very, well, I used to walk to school uphill both ways in snowstorms. There's an article about the responsible weight of what your child's backpack should be. Because listen, things get heavy. But in my mind, kids aren't carrying six different textbooks with four different notebooks and a binder nowadays to get home and do homework. Apparently, textbooks are still making a comeback. But again, I'm just like, I used to haul the whole entire school on my back and all you have to deal is with a laptop. Now, that is me being absolutely ignorant about the fact that they're bringing textbooks back. But if you want to check it out, Barry360.com.
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0: Mick Jagger saying, hey, we might have done our last Rolling Stones tour. Maybe last Rolling Stones show ever. But they are potentially eyeing the biopic story, seeing the success of the Michael movie and the Bohemian Rhapsody movie. So we'll keep our eyes peeled and see if anything comes out around that.
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0: Who, American Woman. It's Rock 95. Hey, it's Rachel. I'm getting out of here. I'll be back for you tomorrow. Always looking for a Grudge to Glory band. 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

working hard, or just carrying a screwdriver around to look busy, we've got rock for that. 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

0: All right, good morning, Tuesday, August 18th right now, and a beautiful day, ready to go for you. Got a lot of sunshine in store for us, 26 degrees, starting off at 14 in Barrie, and Dan Blakely is here with a Rock 95 News Update. We'll talk to him in just a moment. Let's get traffic first and now, and here's MJ.
1: A decent run down the 400 this morning, starting off from Coldwater to Barrie to the GTA. The 400 is running smoothly, not seeing any problems over on Highway 11 from Barrie to Orillia. 26 to Stainer in Collingwood is looking good. Take note that in Clearview, however, we do have construction slowing things down over on Highway 26 between County Road 96 and 64, so be ready for those heavy delays. I'm MJ. More traffic in minutes on Rock 95.
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2: Good morning. Here's what Barrie's talking about. Prime Minister Carney expected to speak with U.S. President Trump before tomorrow's tariff deadline, noting the negotiations are very intense and delicate, adding his government does have a plan to cover all eventualities if the new tariffs are imposed. Canada's U.S. Trade Ambassador Dominic LeBlanc left a high-level meeting Monday saying the job is not done yet. Meantime, the president has threatened Oman, which has been working with Iran on a plan to manage shipping through the Strait of Hormuz. This is the 60-day deadline for finding a peace deal, and the war with Iran expired on Monday with no word of an extension and both sides seemingly far apart on a solution. Searchers have located his home-built plane, but not the 73-year-old pilot who failed to return to Oshawa last week. The plane was found on Wolf Lake in Queen Elizabeth II Provincial Park in Kawartha Lakes. Police say the pilot was experienced and often flew in the area north of Lake Scugog. Town of Midland reaching out to residents to help shape the town's future through a new Community Vision 2050 survey wants to create a long-term roadmap for the town's growth, priorities, and character over the next 25 years. Town officials call it a once-in-a-generation conversation about what should be protected, improved, and built for future generations. Residents, business, and community groups can take part by completing the survey at midland.ca/community-vision. Your tip could be today's top story. Text Barrie 360 at 705-797-1111. Blue Jays a half game back of the final AL wildcard spot heading into tonight's game against the Rays. Jose Soriano gets the start. Canada's women's basketball team beat Senegal 72-57 in an Olympic pre-qualifying game. Barrie Baycats are in Hamilton tonight. A mix of sun and clouds today. The forecast in 30.
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2: Sunshine for you this morning. A few clouds drifting through this afternoon. High 26, Humidex near 30. Chance of showers and thunder by late evening. Continuing overnight, low 16. Could be showers and thunder tomorrow morning. Clearing by noon with a high of 23. 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

0: Barry's Rock Station, Rock 95, Sex on Fire. It's Kings of Leon with the Rock 95 Morning Crew. Good morning. It's Craig, Brian, and MJ with Brian away this week. Mainly sunshine today. We got nothing but, and 26 degrees. Looks like a beautiful day. And our temperature will hang around 29 with that Humidex. Maybe some showers and thunderstorms coming in through the evening and overnight. It's 14 right now in Barry. I'll wake you up, MJ. I got some audio for you.
1: Oh.
0: It's of a contest that took place in the States at a county fair. And it shouldn't take you long to figure out what this contest is hanging around. It's about 30 seconds of audio. I think you'll get it in probably about five.
1: Okay.
0: These are the top three contestants of this contest. What are they doing here?
1: I'm assuming that they're chicken calling.
0: Chicken calling. Chicken calling. That was your third contestant. She only got second with that.
1: Oh.
0: Robbery. I think this is the first one here. I think saying words should disqualify you.
1: I think so.
0: Yeah, she got first.
1: She got first. Yeah. Well, I guess do the chickens have to respond? Are there chickens there?
0: No, there's no chickens.
1: There's
0: there.
1: No chickens.
0: That would help.
1: I think that would be, you know, the reason it's chicken calling.
0: Yeah. So that's the way. There shouldn't be no judges.
1: No.
0: The chickens come to you. That's
1: there
0: how
1: be
0: you win.
1: One judge. Did the chicken come to you? You get it, right?
0: So it's an Iowa contest, and they do all sorts of these things. But this was this year's chicken contest. That happened earlier this year. They also do a husband calling contest.
1: I was wondering about
0: that. Yeah,
1: those
0: you may remember that, right?
1: Yeah.
0: I didn't find any audio for the 2026 husband calling contest, but I did find some from last year, and it's kind of similar.
1: Irving! Irving! Now, did he come when called?
0: Irving called.
1: Irving, yeah.
0: And he came. He came.
1: Yeah,
0: he knows what's good for him.
1: Exactly.
0: All right, let's get a look at the roads. Traffic first from Herbert's Boots. 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
2: Pretty quiet start to the major routes right now. From Coldwater down to Barrie, the 400 looks great. And south of Barrie to the GTA, no issues spotted there. Highway 11 from Barrie to Orillia to Gravenhurst is running along well. And 26 to Stayner in Collingwood looks good too. However, in Clearview Township, we do have some pretty heavy construction happening right now over on Highway 26 between County Road 96 and 64, so things are delayed through there. 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I'm MJ. More traffic in minutes on Rock 95.
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0: Barry's Rock Station, Rock 95, Horse with No Name. That's America. 5:51, we got a news update coming up for you at 6 o'clock. What's going on, Dan Blakely?
1: Tariff talks between Canada and the U.S. could reach the highest level today as the deadline looms. That story and more, top of the
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1: Between Barrie and the Holland Marsh, traveling down to the GTA, the 400, you're off to a pretty decent start. While not seeing any problems over on the 404 between Newmarket down to the Markham area. 89 to Alliston, that is looking good too. In Clearview Township, we do have construction slowing things down just a touch on Highway 26 between County Road 96 and 64. So be ready for some slowdowns there. 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I'm MJ. More traffic in minutes on Rock 95.
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2: Good morning. Here's what Barrie's talking about. 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Of the 8 residents graduating this summer, 6 plan to practice in the region. More than 36,000 residents do not have a primary care provider. Clock ticking on the new round of tariffs U.S. President Trump wants to slap on a wide range of Canadian products. Canada-U.S. Trade Minister Dominic LeBlanc left yesterday's meeting with U.S. Rep. Jameson Greer saying the job is not done yet. He did not speculate on whether a deal is possible before tomorrow's deadline. Prime Minister Carney says the negotiations have been very intense and delicate, adding his government has a plan to cover all eventualities if the tariffs are imposed. He's expected to speak with Trump before the deadline passes. Meantime, the 60-day deadline for ending the war with Iran, reaching an accord on its nuclear program and reopening the Strait of Hormuz expired Monday with no talk of an extension, no compromise on the strait, or any indication that nuclear talks have even begun. Town of Midland calls it a once-in-a-generation conversation. It's launched a major public engagement campaign to help chart the community's future through to 2050, an online survey asking residents what they want Midland to look like over the next quarter century, including what should be preserved and what needs to change. The feedback will help guide future planning, growth, and investment decisions. Residents, businesses, and community groups can take part by completing the survey at midland.ca/community-vision. The outdoor movie series returns tonight to the BWG Public Square in Bradford. Tonight's feature, Elemental. Pre-show entertainment at 7. Movie starts at dusk. And this week's Music in the Park in Innisfil is at the Town Square, 6:30 with Jammer's Waffle House. See it, shoot it, share your news on the Barrie 360 text line, 705-797-1111. Blue Jays send Jose Soriano to the Hill tonight against the Rays, first of a 3-game set. Still a handful of teams clamoring for the last wild card spot in the AL East, the Jays sitting a half game back. Canada's women's basketball team beat Senegal 72-57 in an Olympic pre-qualifying game. Barrie Baycats are in Hamilton tonight. Today's one-word weather, tolerable. The forecast in 30.
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2: Sunshine to start, a few clouds likely this afternoon, high of 26, Humidex near 30, chance of showers and thunder by late this evening, continuing overnight, low 16, could be showers and thunder tomorrow morning, clearing by noon with a high of 23. It's 14 in Barrie. For updates all day long, follow us on Blue Sky and X at Barrie 360 and online at Barrie360.com.
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Barry's Rock Station, Rock 95, and Painted Black with the Rolling Stones. 6:08, Rock 95 Morning Crew. Good morning. Craig, Brian, and MJ with Brian away this week. 26 degrees, mostly sunshine throughout your Tuesday. 16, and we got a chance of showers for tonight. Risk of a thunderstorm, too, which could extend into tomorrow. We're starting off the day at 13 in Barry. All right, well, nothing's official yet, but over the weekend, Major League Baseball announced that the San Francisco Giants will be hosting the 2028 All-Star Game. And with that comes speculation about who's going to get it the following year in 2029. And there are some rumblings that Toronto will be next in line. So reports are that the Rogers Center will play host to the midsummer baseball tradition that would also include the Home Run Derby to go along with the All-Star.

0: airport and some rough dates of when you can go, and then like 72 hours later, someone calls you and reveals the news on where you're going.
1: Oh.
0: So Mystery Vacations is a company that's partnered up with Groupon to help people save some money and put them on this adventure. Okay. And like I said, the cost is low, anywhere from $200 to $400. And some people end up with a six-night stay in Europe.
1: Hey,
0: like there's some
1: sweet.
0: There's some pretty good ones.
1: And some guys end up with what?
0: I saw somebody complain that they got a two-night stay in Phoenix in August, which is incredibly hot, on a very cheap airline and an even cheaper motel. And they said they actually booked this. They would have spent less than $400 to do so.
1: So it doesn't always
0: So it doesn't always pan out. I mean, they have to make their money some way.
1: This is true,
0: by screwing over a couple people.
1: European vacation.
0: But it is a little bit of a lottery, and there's a lot of people that like the thrill of the mystery.
1: Yeah, I would still do it because it's still a story. Do you know what I mean? I do not want to go to Phoenix, first of all, ever, let alone in August. But it would be a story. It's like, okay, it is hell. Let's go.
0: I mean, the cost is low, and we're all trying to pinch pennies a little bit and save a few bucks and trying to get away from the rat race, right?
1: Exactly. So,
0: this might be something up your alley. The ugliest dog contest took place over the weekend.
1: Oh, yay.
0: Yeah, and Ginny Lou took home all the glory. Ginny Lou is a rescue pug, and he has an extra long tongue.
1: Good Lord.
0: You seen the tongue?
1: Oh, there it is.
0: He can lick his neck.
1: Yep. You're talking about, like, lick its paw without bending down.
0: I actually think it's a girl, but because...
1: Oh, she's wearing pearls.
0: Yeah, she got pearls.
1: That's not helping.
0: Yeah, the way they dress sometimes is not shining a good light. 50th annual California contest. They get a trophy. They get $5,000. And they get their picture on an upcoming can of limited edition mug root beer.
1: Okay.
0: To go along with that.
1: Oh, my gosh. She's hilarious.
0: Yes.
1: I'm sorry, Ginny. You are ugly but cute.
0: There are uglier dogs, though.
1: There are uglier dogs. This is not the worst one we've
0: certainly
1: seen.
0: Certainly not.
1: No.
0: Yeah. But like you said, the pearls.
1: The pearls aren't helping.
0: All right, let's look at the roads. 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
2: Still finding just some light construction delays slowing things down a touch on Highway 26 between County Road 96 and 64, so just be ready for that. Otherwise, things are pretty quiet out there on the 400. Barrie to the GTA is running smoothly for you, while north of Barrie, Highway 11 looks good up to Orillia on 92 to Wasaga, not finding any issues there, and 27 to Elmvale, 89 to Alliston, so far so good. I'm MJ. More traffic in minutes on Rock 95.
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0: Barry's Rock Station, Rock 95, Stone Temple Pilots, and Plush 621. We got a few tips on the text line, 705-721-ROCK. Traffic accident southbound 400. South of Mapleview, right lane is blocked. Northbound lane, the right lane is blocked as well. We'll have more traffic details coming up with MJ coming up in just a few minutes before your 6:30 news. MJ, you had an anniversary weekend on the day that you got your dog.
1: That's right.
0: So is that your dog-iversary?
1: We celebrated a gotcha day.
0: A gotcha day.
1: We celebrated a gotcha day on Friday.
0: Is that what it's called, or is that something you made up?
1: That's what it's called.
0: It is called a gotcha
1: yeah,
0: day.
1: Yeah, I didn't make it up.
0: All right.
1: I'm not nearly
0: I guess that's
1: clever.
0: Fine. I think we could come up with a better name, but we'll go with it. A gotcha day.
1: It's a gotcha
0: day. Feels like
1: day.
0: A tag thing. All right. All right, gotcha. So you got a gotcha day.
1: Yeah, and I was curious, so like I had asked people, what should I do to celebrate my dog's gotcha day, because it was the 1 year anniversary that we got him, and we wanted to do something special. And so I was actually asking people.
0: For you, because the dog doesn't know, but go on.
1: Yeah, exactly. Oh, I'm well aware, right? My husband's like, we're doing what now? So
0: we rented a hall, we got a DJ.
1: It's great, all of his little doggy friends from the park are going to show up. Okay. No, we kept it relatively low-key, and I was surprised that my husband wanted to get in on this, because, like, I started my... When I got suggestions from other people, and I was looking on social media, things you could do for your dog for their gotcha day, so I decided to let the dog sort of pick his day. Kind of like a choose-your-own-adventure.
0: What?
1: How is he going to do this, you may ask? I don't know. So I come home,
0: okay.
1: And I'm
0: did you do this for your hamsters, too?
1: No.
0: Okay.
1: They're hamsters, Craig. Come
0: oh,
1: on.
0: Oh, okay. Pardon me, all over the place.
1: So I come home and I'm, you know, hauling up the kids, and my husband's like, oh, can I come? I'm like, sure, I got this big old plan. So it started off with the dog park, which is, I mean, it's always, it's his favorite spot. So you got to go to the dog park, sniff some butts, you know what I mean?
0: As you do.
1: As you do. As you do. And then we put him in the car, and then I held up two pieces of paper for him, and he had to kind of like poke with his nose what he wanted to do. So it was like, do you want to get a toy from this store or from this store? Yeah, he wasn't kind of having any of that, so we just chose the store for him. That was fine. So we walked.
0: You had to rub him in kibble or something like that.
1: Exactly.
0: Put a little raw meat on it.
1: Something like that. So we went into the store, and he picked a toy for himself. I picked like two or three cool ones, put it on the floor. Whatever one he grabbed is what we got. So we got a pink lizard. Thank you very much.
0: A lizard.
1: And once again, he saw some dogs in the store, because it's very dog-friendly. Once again, he got to sniff some butts.
0: Did he get to pick the butt he was sniffing?
1: Yeah. There's like three other dogs there, you know?
0: Perfect.
1: He picked all three. And then it was like, pick a treat. And people had really good ideas for treats that you can give your dog that are safe for them. But extra, you can get a little pop cone, a Kawartha Dairy. It's the tiniest little scoop of ice cream on a cone.
0: I think I heard of this. Yeah.
1: Or you can get them a Timbit, like a plain old-fashioned Timbit.
0: They're fine with Timbits?
1: Or, or like as long as it's not chocolate, like the plain old-fashioned Timbit.
0: Okay.
1: A pup cup from Starbucks where they just, it's a cup of whipped cream.
0: Oh, well, don't keep us in suspense. What'd you get?
1: The pup cone, obviously. The ice cream. So if the dog is getting ice cream, guess who else is getting ice cream?
0: Yeah,
1: me.
0: You.
1: I'm getting ice cream.
0: What kind of flavor did he get?
1: We had the dog vanilla.
0: I don't care what you got.
1: Cone, yeah.
0: It's not your gotcha day.
1: Exactly. And then we went home, and then he got some good sleepy sleeps, and that was the end of the day.
0: And then he got some sleepy
1: sleeps. Then he got all some right. sleepy sleeps.
0: So a full day of activities.
1: A full day of
0: activities. Was he overstimulated, do you think?
1: Nah, he was fine.
0: Yeah,
1: because it was all relatively low key stuff. Do you know what I mean? And not if it cost a lot of money. Maybe the toys.
0: These were suggestions from listeners.
1: But him choosing his own adventure was something that I got off of social media.
0: Oh, okay.
1: People were doing.
0: Is a gotcha day a big thing? Is it like a something that you?
1: Some people can make it a very big thing.
0: Yeah.
1: Obviously, I did.
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0: All right, we'll get a news update in for you. Find out what Barry's talking about in just a moment. 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
1: Things are jammed up this morning over on the 400 southbound approaching Mapleview Drive in Barrie. We've got reports of a crash south of Mapleview Drive that is causing those delays. Hearing that the right lane is blocked due to a crash. Emergency crews are on scene, so be ready for some heavy setbacks there. And that is also affecting traffic on the northbound lanes throughout around Mapleview Drive as well. So do take it easy. Meanwhile, not seeing any problems over on Highway 11 as you make your way from Barrie up to Orillia, over on 89 to Alliston, and on 92 on the way to Wasauga. That looks good. 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I'm MJ. More traffic in minutes on Rock 95.
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2: Good morning. Here's what Barrie's talking about. Six newly trained family doctors expected to stay and practice in Barrie and area after completing their residency through the Family Medicine Teaching Unit at RVH. The program, run in partnership with the U of T, graduated eight residents this summer, six choosing to remain in the region. Hospital officials say keeping new physicians local is key to improving access to primary care. More than 36,000 people in Barrie and area do not have a family doctor. Prime Minister Carney expected to speak with U.S. President Trump ahead of tomorrow's tariff deadline. Says negotiations remain intense and delicate, but adds Ottawa has contingency plans if the new tariffs are slapped on Canadian goods. Overseas, President Trump is turning up the pressure on Oman, which has been working with Iran on proposals to manage shipping through the Strait of Hormuz. The warning comes as a 60-day deadline to reach a peace agreement in the conflict with Iran expired on Monday, with no extension announced and both sides appearing no closer to a deal. Searchers have located debris from his home-built plane, but not the 73-year-old pilot who failed to return to Oshawa last week. The debris was found on Wolf Lake in Queen Elizabeth II Provincial Park in Kawartha Lakes. Police say the pilot was experienced and often flew in the area north of Lake Scugog. Town of Midland reaching out to residents to help shape the town's future through a new Community Vision 2050 survey wants to create a long-term roadmap for the town's growth, priorities, and character over the next 25 years. Town officials call it a once-in-a-generation conversation about what should be protected, improved, and built for future generations. Residents, businesses, and community groups can take part by completing the survey at midland.ca/communityvision. Your tip could be today's top story. Text Barrie 360 at 705-797-1111. Blue Jays a half game back of the final AL wildcard spot heading into tonight's game against the Rays. Jose Soriano gets the start. Canada's women's basketball team beat Senegal 72-57 in an Olympic pre-qualifying game. Barrie Baycats are in Hamilton tonight. A mix of sun and clouds today. The forecast in 30.
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2: Sunshine this morning, a few clouds this afternoon, high 26, humidex near 30, chance of showers and thunder by late evening, continuing overnight, low 16, could be showers and thunder tomorrow morning, clearing out by noon, high 23. It's 13 in Barrie. For updates all day long, follow us on Blue Sky and X at Barrie 360 and online at Barrie360.com.
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0: Rock Station, Rock 95, running down a dream with Tom Petty. Good morning, Rock 95 Morning Crew. It's Craig, Brian, and MJ. Brian away this week, 6:38. We do have sunshine today. It looks like it's going to be a very nice one. 26 degrees as the high, humidex 29. We got 16 and a chance of showers, risk of thunderstorms through the evening and overnight as well, and into tomorrow with 23 as the high there. It's currently 13 in Barrie, and MJ's here with your Daily Dirt.
1: How a box office bomb surprisingly managed to turn it around.
0: All right. Let's look at the roads with traffic first now. What's going on there?
1: You've got delays on the 400 southbound in Barrie just before Maple View Drive. It is going to slow to a crawl, and it's a very heavy go from that point all the way down till around Mackay Road. We've got reports of a crash through out there that is blocking the right lane. Last week, that emergency crews were on scene, but it's also affecting traffic on the northbound lanes on the 400 as well, so do take note of that. Meanwhile, over on the 404, no problems from Newmarket down to Markham on 92 to Wasaga, 27 to Elmvale, 89 to Allison. That looks good. 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I'm MJ. More traffic in minutes on Rock 95.
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0: 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Here's MJ.
1: Kind of an odd story here. A poorly animated, poorly reviewed animated film in China is now a box office hit. A couple of weeks ago, this film called Niu Lei is about a cow, and it was released and made the equivalent of $1,400 in its first 10 days at the box office. And some days, it took in as little as just $30. However, in a surprising turn of events, the film has gained sudden notoriety and it's a hit. This is a low budget. This is described, I'm not being mean, this is what people described it as. Yeah. A low-budget and shoddy-looking animated film. It is creepy. It is disastrous. But people were curious when all these horrible reviews came out, and now it's a viral sensation, especially on Chinese social media, and it has now made $2.5 million.
0: It's put together through a mother and her son.
1: Apparently, yes.
0: How did they get theater time for this?
1: No idea.
0: Can we all just make movies and then get a theater? Like, you gotta pay it?
1: Okay, so listen to this. The posters seen at movie theaters for this feature a calf, because it's about a cow, and hand-drawn in pen without any color, alongside handwritten slogans, come on over if you're into the bizarre, and no refunds.
0: No refunds.
1: No, my goodness. So they put no money into this, so anything is gravy.
0: It is hand-drawn, though. Because it looks computer animated from the 1980s.
1: Oh, sorry, the poster is hand-drawn. This is 3D animation, if you can call it. Like, it is. It's very 80s.
0: It's very terrible, yeah.
1: Yeah, you now, have a better program on your at-home computer.
0: Yeah, right? Having said that, there's a lot of people that said, I'll go support this before I go support AI slop.
1: Yeah.
0: Fair enough.
1: Sure. Okay.
0: It needs to be seen to be believed.
1: And I think that's exactly why people are like, you know what? We've seen, Odyssey. We've seen this in theaters. Let's give this a shot.
0: All right. People have money to waste.
1: Okay. Avengers Doomsday is going to be hitting theaters this December, and Disney has now shared a watch list of all the Marvel films and series that viewers should check out before you actually head out to the theaters this December, if you really, really want to get in on this.
0: Yeah.
1: Now, I could give you maybe 3 or 4 films that you should watch from this, but basically, it's a lot.
0: There's over a dozen.
1: 14 movies and one MCU television show, which, so that'll be Loki if you want to watch the television show. And that'll get you into this. The last one is Thunderbolts and the Fantastic Four First Steps. Are like kind of like, this is all to do with the multiverse stuff that they rolled out a couple of years ago.
0: I don't think you'll, like, it's not going to come out, even if you just kind of followed it lightly, you'll understand.
1: Yeah.
0: This is if you want to get everything.
1: Yeah. You don't want to miss every single thing.
0: A character comes in and you're like, who's that? Well, you probably missed. And that, I don't know if that's the right way to go about it.
1: I mean, look, I'm 100. We know me. I love going to the theaters and I support the theaters. Sure. But this is why watching this at home would be beneficial. Yeah. Be like, who's that? Quick Google search. Oh, okay.
0: Yeah. Well, are you all in on this?
1: No.
0: Are you out on Marvel?
1: I'm pretty much out on Marvel for the most part. I've only ever loved Guardians of the Galaxy stuff.
0: Okay.
1: I mean, I'm not against them. I loved Spider-Man. That was all great.
0: It kind of thinned out after Avengers. Yeah, I think we all agree on that. Next phase.
1: I'm losing track. All right. Disney has revealed a few new goodies that you can expect at their parks coming up in 2027. Your wife is a big Disney person.
0: She is.
1: Big Disney person. So a Cars-themed area called Piston Peak in the Magic Kingdom will be coming to fruition next year. This one looks really cool. I was a big fan of the movie Encanto. So they have a brand new Encanto ride where you get into these rides and you go through the house where this magical furniture is going to be moving and you get to see all the animals. And then, this one's really fun, Hollywood Studios Monsters Inc. Land.
0: Oh, cool.
1: And then they also got a really cool roller coaster happening. That'll take a little bit of time, but Monsters Inc. So out of this.
0: I mean, since we've been to Disney World I think it was before the pandemic. They've gotten at least a dozen new rides. That's the one thing about Disney is that they will
1: constantly
0: increase the attraction.
1: Yeah.
0: But they'll also increase their price. And I have no problem with doing that.
1: And then I was priced out 5 years ago. That's your Daily Dirt on Rock 95.
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0: Barry's Rock Station, Rock 95, Seven Nation Army, White Stripes, 650, Rock 95 Morning Crew. Good morning. It's Craig, Brian, and MJ with Brian away this week. I was away last week. One of the things we did, and I talked about this, that we were going to do it, is go to the zoo, because my wife loves the zoo and hasn't been in a long time. Mm-hmm. Like I told her I needed a break from it. If you memorize the park in your head as to where you can go and see everything.
1: When you walk in, you're like, I don't need a map.
0: It's time to take a... Yeah, I don't need a map. It's time to take a break. So we took a little break from it. But there's new animals popping up all the time, so she was excited about that. A little bit of a disappointing day. All the animals were... It was a hot day.
1: Uh-huh.
0: It wasn't supposed to be that hot. I thought it was supposed to be, you know, a certain, like, 24 degrees without too much humidity. But it got hot.
1: Oh, did it get a little sweaty?
0: And then everybody was... all the animals were a little sluggish.
1: Mm.
0: And when the animals are sluggish, they disappear.
1: Mm.
0: And it's more of a Where's Waldo game than a tour of the zoo. You're like,
1: look, I think I see its mane.
0: Where's the cheetah? Oh, it's behind that rock, and you see its tail. And then that's all you get, right? So, I mean, there were some decent things. You know, the gorillas are always fun.
1: Yeah, but they're like in... You know, climate controlled area. It felt like, because they're usually in that room, right?
0: There's some of them that, some of the primates, if you will, are there, but they have the giant ones that are outside. Remember Charles when he passed away?
1: Yeah,
0: you know, they have a statue there, so now they got his kids kind of hanging around.
1: Mm-hmm.
0: There was one that was really kind of positioned himself to, like, he just leaned his butt up against the gate.
1: Right.
0: For several minutes. I guess he liked the coolness of whatever the gate was. And I said to my son, I go, I'm going to leave. He may spray tan us all.
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0: We'll have a chance for you to get into the Rock, Paper, Scissors Invitational coming up next hour. And a news update with Dan Blakely is on the way. What's going on?
7: Tariff talks between Canada and the U.S. could reach the highest level today as a deadline looms. That story and more, top of the hour.
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0: All right, we'll get an update for you in just a moment. Let's get traffic first in now, and here's MJ.
1: On your way down the 400 southbound, things are going to start to slow down on you between Mapleview Drive and Mackay. We've got some heavy delays throughout there following an earlier crash. It is easing up a little bit, however, but still dealing with a pretty significant delay. Meanwhile, south of Mackay, it's going to pick up pace, and it looks good until about Highway 9. We have some light volume from there to Lloydtown, and then no problems the rest of the way to the GTA. Highway 11, you're in good shape there from Barrie to Orillia to Gravenhurst, and over on 92 to Wasaga, 89 to Alliston, looks good. 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I'm MJ. More traffic in minutes on Rock 95.
0: From the Barrie 360 Newsroom, here's a Rock 95 News Update. It's brought to you by St. Ange Recreation Barrie. We have nothing you need, but everything you want. Here's Dan Blakely.
2: Good morning. Here's what Barrie's talking about. Six new family doctors sticking around Barrie and area after completing their residency at Royal Victoria Regional Health Center. The Family Medicine Teaching Unit, run with the U of T, graduated 8 residents this summer, with 6 choosing to stay and practice locally. Hospital officials say that's a big win for the region, where more than 36,000 people are without a family doctor. Clock ticking on a new round of U.S. tariffs targeting Canadian products. Canada-U.S. Trade Minister Dominic LeBlanc says negotiations with American Trade Rep Jamison Greer are continuing, but the job isn't done yet. LeBlanc wouldn't speculate on whether a deal can be reached before tomorrow's deadline. Prime Minister Carney calls the talks intense and delicate, adding Ottawa has contingency plans ready if the tariffs take effect. Carney expected to speak directly with President Trump before the deadline. Meantime, another deadline has come and gone in the Middle East. The 60-day window set for ending the conflict with Iran, reaching a nuclear agreement, and reopening the Strait of Hormuz expired Monday. There's no sign of an extension in the talks, no breakthrough on the strait, and no indication formal nuclear talks have begun. Town of Midland wants residents to help shape the community's future. It's launched what it's calling a once-in-a-generation conversation as it develops a vision for Midland through 2050. An online survey is now live, asking residents what should be preserved, what should change, and how the town should grow over the next 25 years. The survey available at midland.ca/community vision. Family fun under the stars tonight in Bradford. The outdoor movie series returns to the public square with Disney Pixar's Elemental. Pre-show entertainment at 7, movie rolling at dusk. In Innisfil, Music in the Park takes over the town square on Innisfil Beach Road at 6:30 with music from Jammer's Waffle House. If it's news to you, it could be news to us, too. Keep us in the loop at the Barrie 360 text line 705-797-1111. Blue Jays open a 3-game series tonight against Tampa Bay with Jose Soriano getting the start. Toronto sitting just a half game out of the final American League wildcard spot as the playoff race tightens some more. Canada's women's basketball team topped Senegal 72-57 in Olympic pre-qualifying action, and the Barrie BayCats visit Hamilton tonight. Today's one-word weather, tolerable. The forecast in 30.
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2: Sunny to start, a few clouds likely this afternoon, high 26, humidex near 30, chance of showers and thunder by late this evening, continuing overnight, low to 16, could be showers and thunder tomorrow morning, clearing out by noon, high 23. 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

0: Barry's Rock Station, Rock 95, and there's Pearl Jam with Daughter with the Rock 95 Morning Crew. Good morning, it's Craig, Brian, and MJ with Brian Away. 26 degrees, mostly sunshine today. Tonight turns, we got showers, we got thunderstorms throughout the overnight and into tomorrow as well. We've reached a high so far, a temperature right now of 13 degrees as we get set to get you into the Rock, Paper, Scissors Invitational. It is an event that's going down at the Canadian Brew House on the rooftop patio, which is an excellent place to hold a competition. Excellent place to really hold anything, just on a rooftop.
1: Oh, it's nice.
0: The atmosphere is fantastic. It takes place on September the 18th, so we're going to...
1: Feel the wind in your hair.
0: Feel the wind in your hair.
1: The breeze through your fingers.
0: As you throw up your fingers through rock, paper, scissors and try to win that $2,500 grand prize. We want to see you there. We got to fill up this bracket. So let's do that. Listen all day long for that cue to call. Hi, Rock 95. Who's this?
2: This is Bill.
0: Bill, you are into the Rock, Paper, Scissors Invitational.
2: You're kidding me. That's excellent. Now, thank you so much.
0: Have you ever been in anything like this?
2: Yes, sir. I was at the second and the third, actually.
0: Second and the third. And how did you place? Yep.
2: The first one, I ended up in the top eight. The second one, I was out in the first round.
0: Okay. Now, did you learn anything from your past experiences?
2: Not a darn thing. It's all luck.
0: All right. So you might be one they consider an easy out.
2: Possibly, yes. Very possibly.
0: Well, hopefully the luck is on your side. $2,500 is at the end of the rainbow if you win it all. Congratulations. We'll see you there.
2: Thank you, sir. Have a good one.
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0: All right, with that, let's look at the road, see what's going on there. Traffic first with MJ.
1: Things are moving more smoothly down the 400 right now. Looks like those earlier delays between Mapleview and Mackay have mostly cleared up, but still dealing with a lot of debris out on the road, so just watch out for that. Not seeing any problems until you get to Highway

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0: Barry's Rock Station, Rock 95, Copperhead Road. That's Steve Earle, 717 with the Rock 95 Morning Crew. Good morning. It's Craig, Brian, and MJ. With Brian away this week, let's open up that text line and read some questions. 705-721-ROCK anytime. And any question you have for the Rock 95 Morning Crew, we'll read them off. Question about the mystery barbecue. Actually, it's more of a statement. Somebody said they saw somebody bring their own hot sauce to the barbecue yesterday.
1: Yeah, he does that.
0: And thought that was a boss move.
1: It is a boss move. I love it.
0: Yeah.
1: It's great.
0: He does more than the hot sauce, though. He's bringing his own, like, banana peppers, I think.
1: And... oh, banana peppers are such, like, I only last, in the last year or two, really got into banana peppers, and I've been missing out.
0: You've been missing out?
1: I've been missing out.
0: Yeah. Yeah, well, I mean, we only have the staples, right? We have a ketchup, mustard, and relish, mm-hmm. and if you, I think he brings chopped onions. Like, he brings the smorgasbord. He doesn't
1: really
0: share, though. I would say that, you know.
1: No. But, it was like, do you think you'd like even share the hot sauce? Just kind of like, you know, because it's weird to share like the onions and stuff.
0: But, yeah.
1: Yeah.
0: You know, you could probably spread that hot sauce love around, I guess.
1: Exactly.
0: Yeah.
1: I have to ask him next time, does he keep that like one bottle in his car the whole night?
0: He's prepared. He's prepared. I'm always expecting somebody to bring their own bun. Here, put this brioche bun on there, will you?
1: Please and thank you. Lightly toast it.
0: How long do you keep a photo on your phone before you delete it? Ooh.
1: It depends what it is. I have a very hard time getting rid of pictures of course, my kids and stuff, and yeah. until I know that it's been archived.
0: That's the problem with the technology today.
1: Yeah.
0: It's always nicer when you got a print picture and you know it's there, right?
1: Exactly. But then if it's, you know, it's like a work photo where it's like, I don't know, I took a picture of some sort of document or whatever, I'm like, yeah, it doesn't last very long.
0: Like, I'm never confident that when I get rid of it, that I'm not getting rid of it completely forever. It's not in the cloud. It's not on my face. Like, I feel like I'm just deleting a picture of my son.
1: Yeah,
0: so I got some that kind of hang around that I just want to keep. But yeah, anything else? Like, I don't take a lot of photos at the beginning.
1: And you know what? Like, companies know that, which is why, like, Google and all those places, like, you want a little, pay a little for the extra storage.
0: So yeah, you get that $249.
1: Yeah, they got me there.
0: Describe your summer so far in one word. Somebody wrote it.
1: In one word.
0: One word. Has it been a good summer for you?
1: It has been. It's been, you know what? I've enjoyed the summer when it comes to the weather.
0: Weather's been decent.
1: It's been really nice.
0: We haven't had too many swass days.
1: No, we had a couple, 3 or 4 days there that was brutal, and then it kind of just, it's just been nice and warm.
0: If you're a heat person, you're probably not loving this weather.
1: No.
0: But we also haven't had any real, like, threatening tornado.
1: Hey, Knockwood, that's been good.
0: That's been pretty good.
1: It's been nice to us that way. So it's like, it's been unthreatening.
0: Unthreatening.
1: That's our word.
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0: All right, we'll get an update in for you in just a moment. Find out what Barry's talking about. 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
1: Moving a bit slowly right now on the southbound 400 between Highway 88 and Canal Road. After that, it picks up pace, but slows a little bit and once more from King to Rutherford. Meanwhile, the southbound 404, we've got some light volume there between Davis Drive and St. John's Side Road.

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1: From the Barrie 360 Newsroom, here's a Rock 95 News Update brought to you by Kerr Splash, featuring Beachcomber and Be Well Hot Tubs. 494 Veterans Drive, Barrie. Here's Dan Blakely.
2: Good morning. Here's what Barrie's talking about. RVH helping to address the family doctor shortage in Barrie and area. Through a partnership with the University of Toronto, the hospital's family medicine teaching unit is training new family physicians and encouraging them to stay local. Of the 8 residents graduating this summer, 6 plan to practice in the region. More than 36,000 and residents did not have a primary care provider. Clock ticking on the new round of tariffs U.S. President Trump wants to slap on a wide range of Canadian products. Canada U.S. Trade Minister Dominic LeBlanc left yesterday's meeting with U.S. Rep. Jameson Greer, saying the job is not done yet. He did not speculate on whether a deal is possible before tomorrow's deadline. Prime Minister Carney says the negotiations have been very intense and delicate, adding his government has a plan to cover all eventualities if the tariffs are imposed. He's expected to speak with Trump before the deadline passes. Meantime, the 60-day deadline for ending the war with Iran, reaching an accord on its nuclear program, and reopening the Strait of Hormuz expired on Monday. With no talk of an extension, no compromise on the strait, nor any indication nuclear talks have even begun. Town of Midland calls it a once-in-a-generation conversation. It has launched a major public engagement campaign to help chart the community's future through to 2050. An online survey asking residents what they want Midland to look like over the next quarter century, including what should be preserved and what needs to change. The feedback will help guide future planning, growth, and investment decisions. Residents, businesses, and community groups can take part by completing the survey at midland.ca/communityvision. See it, shoot it, share your news on the Barrie 360 text line 705-797-1111. Blue Jays send Jose Soriano to the hill tonight against the Rays, first of a 3-game set. Still a handful of teams clamoring for the last wild card spot in the AL East. The Jays sitting a half game back. Canada's women's basketball team beat Senegal 72-57 in an Olympic pre-qualifying game. The Barrie BayCats are in Hamilton tonight. A mix of sun and clouds today. The forecast in 30.
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2: Sunshine this morning, a few clouds drifting through this afternoon, high 26, humidex near 30, chance of showers and thunder by late evening, continuing overnight, low 16, could be showers and thunder tomorrow morning, clearing by noon, high 23. It is 13 in Barrie. 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

0: 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Listen to the music with the Doobie Brothers, 7:38 in the Rock 95 Morning Crew. Good morning. It's Craig, Brian, and MJ with Brian Away this week. 26 degrees, mostly sunshine. We got showers and thunderstorms in for tonight, starting in the overnight and continuing into tomorrow. It's currently 13 in Barry. And we talked about the gentleman that comes to the mystery barbecue that brings his own hot sauce. And somebody texted in and said, have you tried cooking it in hot sauce?
1: Cooking it in hot sauce.
0: Now, I don't know if he means like boiling it.
1: Right.
0: That's a lot of hot sauce to boil a hot dog in.
1: But yeah, that's not economical.
0: I mean, sure, if you love it. I bet you it would be infused with some goodness there if that's yeah. your thing. Boiling a hot dog is never usually the most popular way to serve a hot dog.
1: Mm-mm.
0: But I never thought about boiling it in anything other than water.
1: I could see the hot sauce or even like something else besides water.
0: Well, that's it. So I looked up what you could do, and I never thought of even beer.
1: Oh.
0: Would probably be delicious.
1: Oh, yeah, definitely.
0: You boil it in beer, and then you throw it on the grill maybe for like 15 seconds to get some char going.
1: Oh, yeah,
0: right?
1: yeah.
0: Now you're talking. Broth has been used quite a lot. Beef, chicken, vegetable stock, that kind of thing. Apple cider. Would you go for an apple cider hot dog?
1: That's supposed to tenderize it. So apple cider is really good for tenderizing things.
0: Does a hot dog need
1: tenderizing? That's the next question I was going to ask. Yeah, it's pretty floppy.
0: It's usually, though, I don't usually see a lot of people say that when they eat a hot dog. Ooh, it's nice and tender. Yeah. Tomato juice is another one. I don't know if that would be my bag.
1: Pass. Yeah.
0: The juice of a sauerkraut. I mean, if you know. You're putting sauerkraut on your hot dog.
1: What's that
0: beaker?
1: I can see where that would be appealing for sauerkraut fans.
0: Okay. Yeah, and then butter.
1: Wait, what?
0: Again, not economical.
1: No. Have you seen the cost of a brick of butter lately?

0: about you cook it on the grill, right? You grill it up.
1: All right.
0: But you cut little holes in it, like slits, right? And then you infuse it with some hot sauce.
1: So you're injecting it.
0: Injection.
1: Like you're doing the turkey. Sometimes
0: That's
1: you inject the butter.
0: Right,
1: into the
0: exactly. And then just do that like for like maybe 15 seconds before you throw it on your bun.
1: You know, we're doing a lot for to try to shine.
0: Shine up a hot dog? Yeah,
1: you know,
0: I know.
1: At the end of the day, it's a hot dog, not a piece of prime rib.
0: Do not have any of these requests from us at the mystery barbecue.
1: You're getting it the way you're getting it. All right, let's get the birthdays for today. So happy birthday on this August the 18th to Christian Slater, who turns 57 today. My my cousin was a big Christian Slater fan. He was the Hollywood hunk.
0: He was a hottie back in the day. Yep.
1: Edward Norton turns 57
0: That's
1: as well.
0: That's my hottie.
1: Oh, there
0: I've
1: you go.
0: I've always enjoyed Edward Norton.
1: Just kind of shows you what generation you're from.
0: Exactly.
1: Let's get to this birthday, see if you can figure out who this is.

0: That's Dennis Leary.
1: Yes, 69 years old today. Happy birthday to you if you're celebrating. Let's look at the roads. 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
0: Perry. Couple slow spots on the 400 this morning, starting off between Highway 88 down to Canal Road on the southbound side. Just some light volume there. It continues that way from King to Rutherford, and then a few more delays from Finch to the 401. North of Barrie, Highway 11 is looking good on your way up to Orillia, while 26 to Stainer, not hearing of any delays, and over on 90 to Angus, 89 to Alliston, that looks good. 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I'm MJ. More traffic in minutes on Rock 95.
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0: Barry's Rock Station, Rock 95, and About a Girl with Nirvana, 748 in the Rock 95 Morning Crew. Good morning with Craig, Brian, and MJ. Brian away this week, and MJ is pretty proud of herself. She finally got a job done after more than a decade
1: of staring me in the face.
0: Sometimes, you know, you're just too busy to do those little things. We got one, too. I don't know what kind of job you're about to tell us that you did, but we've been hanging on to one for 10 years, and we got it done over the weekend. For whatever reason, we inherited paint cans. In our house, we had several paint cans of half-used paint that we were never able to use because it was dried up, and who wants your colors in my new house?
1: Exactly.
0: And it just kind of sat there in the garage, and then we moved it over here, and we moved it over there, and then finally, we said, let's take it to the dump. I had no idea you could take paint to the dump. That was always our dilemma.
1: Oh, yeah, for
0: you can.
1: Sure.
0: On Saturdays, they accept the hazardous waste, right? It's only one day, so on Saturday, we loaded it all in, and they took it, and they were friendly.
1: How many did you have?
0: I would say about 8 or 9, maybe.
1: Yeah.
0: Maybe some small cans to go with that.
1: You got the little place cleared out in the garage then.
0: A decade. We've had to live with these as roommates. And then we finally got rid of it. Took 10 minutes to do it.
1: Oh, I miss old beige that was there in the corner, don't you? Actually, mine's paint related too. So when we first moved into my home, we had the carpet replaced on the stairs and the whole upstairs. We had the whole thing replaced. And the stairs... it was kind of peeking out some of like the brown paint from where they ripped up the carpet. Okay. So it was like sticking out the new stuff. So the guy said, oh, you know, just like a little bit of like trim paint or whatever, get in between those little crooks and crannies and you'll be fine. Never happened. I'm not saying we haven't done home projects. We just never got around to that.
0: There's always priorities.
1: There's
0: right?
1: always priorities. And then recently I was like, you know what? Like some of our areas of like the trim was looking really bad, a little grody, ones around, you know, the front opening. So I'm like, I got those done. I taped it up and I painted them. And it doesn't take very long.
0: Right.
1: It took like maybe 20 minutes to do like a good whole section. And then I look at the stairs. I'm like, you're staring at me, aren't you? Huh? After all this time, I guess I'm going
0: to
1: do this.
0: Well, what caused you to do it? Because for us, it was a staycation.
1: Yeah.
0: We had 20 minutes to do it.
1: You know what? The reason I did it is I had some time, and I don't know, I had a paintbrush in my hand with the paint right there. I'm like, well, I'm down here. get this done. And the kicker is that like the family didn't even notice. I'm like, hey, she noticed the stairs. What about them? Okay. Cool. Anyways, 9 years later.
0: Well, they lived with it for nine years.
1: It was honestly just the bottom of the bottom of the bottom of the barrel to get done, and got it done.
0: We got another project done when we were away. I'll talk about it coming up in the 8 o'clock hour because we found a little surprise.
1: Mm.
0: Isn't it nice to find a surprise? You know, you remove something and you just like, okay, we've been staring this in the face for a couple of years. Let's finally get it done. And then lo and behold, oh, that's why it didn't work.
1: Oh.
0: Something underneath that was hidden for us to take care of. So we'll talk about that coming up.
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0: All right, we got a news update coming up for you straight ahead with Dan Blakely. What's going on this morning?
1: Not a lot, but it's a start. Six newly trained family doctors are expected to stay and practice in Barrie after completing their residency at RVH. Tell you more, top of the hour.
0: All right. Killers. And somebody told me to get us there on Barrie's Rock Station, Rock 95.

0: All right, an update coming up for you in just a moment. We'll find out what Barry's talking about. Traffic first, and here's MJ.
1: We've got your typical slowdowns out on the 400 southbound. Slows a bit between King and Rutherford with a few more delays between Finch and the 401 as you make your way into Toronto. Southbound 404 getting a lot busier. We do have slowdowns between Davis and St. John's Side Road, and then again from Stouffville Road down to the 16th Avenue area. As you make your way onto Highway 11, or really to Barrie, that's in good shape, and 27 to Elmvale. Over on 89 to Alliston, 92 on the way to Wasaga. Those are looking good too. 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I'm MJ. More traffic in minutes on Rock 95.
0: For the Barrie 360 Newsroom, here's a Rock 95 News update. It's from Paul Satham Motors, 550 Bayfield Street, Barrie, with Dan Blakely.
2: Good morning. Here's what Barrie's talking about. Is there a doctor in the house? Going to be six new family physicians in Barrie, newly trained and recent grads of the Family Medicine Teaching Unit at RVH. The program, run in partnership with the University of Toronto, graduated eight residents this summer, with six choosing to remain in the region. More than 36,000 people in Barrie and area do not have a family doctor. Prime Minister Carney expected to speak with U.S. President Trump ahead of tomorrow's tariff deadline. It says negotiations remain intense and delicate, but adds Ottawa has contingency plans in place if the new tariffs are slapped on Canadian goods. Overseas, President Trump is turning up the pressure on Oman, which has been working with Iran on proposals to manage shipping through the Strait of Hormuz. The warning comes as a 60-day deadline to reach a peace agreement in the conflict with Iran expired on Monday, with no extension announced and both sides appearing no closer to a deal. Searchers have located debris from his home-built plane, but not the 73-year-old pilot who failed to return to Oshawa last week. The debris was found on Wolf Lake in Queen Elizabeth II Provincial Park in Kawartha Lakes. Police say the pilot was experienced and often flew in the area north of Lake Scugog. Town of Midland reaching out to residents to help shape the town's future through a new Community Vision 2050 survey wants to create a long-term roadmap for the town's growth, priorities, and character over the next 25 years. Town officials call it a once-in-a-generation conversation about what should be protected, improved, and built for future generations. Residents, businesses, and community groups can take part by completing the survey at midland.ca/communityvision. Got a scoop? We're listening. Send your news tip to the Barrie 360 text line, 705-797-1111. Blue Jays a half game back of the final AL wild card spot heading into tonight's game against the Rays. Jose Soriano gets to start. Canada's women's basketball team beat Senegal 72-57 in an Olympic pre-qualifying game. Barrie Baycats are in Hamilton tonight. Today's one-word weather, tolerable. The forecast in 30.
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2: Sunshine this morning, a few clouds drifting through this afternoon, high 26, humidex near 30, chance of showers and thunder by late evening, continuing overnight, low 16, could be showers and thunder tomorrow morning, clearing by noon, high 23. It is 13 in Barrie. For updates all day long, follow us on Blue Sky and X at Barrie360 and online at Barrie360.com.
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0: Mary's Rock Station, Rock 95 and CCR with Proud Mary, 806, Rock 95 Morning Crew. Good morning. It's Craig, Brian, and MJ with 26 degrees, mostly sunshine today, 16 later on tonight. We do have a chance we're going to see some showers, risk of thunderstorms, which continue tomorrow as well. Jumped up a little bit in temperature. We're at 17 in Barrie. So one of the projects that I took care of on my holidays was light fixtures. We bought light fixtures probably about a year ago.
1: Oh, my.
0: Because one of them was dead.
1: Like in your home.
0: Our porch light, and then the two over the garage, and then we had one in the back. Out of the four we had, one of them was dead. So we bought ones that were a little more modern and a little more complicated, too. Light fixtures are fairly simple to put up if you know what you're doing. I don't know what I'm doing. See, I learn.
1: I had a friend put up my light fixture. He's an electrician.
0: Yeah, you did that.
1: And then more modern ones are more tricky, because even he was like, not that he had a hard time with it. Just, I could tell I wouldn't be able to do
0: it. Well, these were double light fixtures, so there was more wires than I was used to. But when we got into the weeds of it, we said, okay. And, of course, they always say on the instructions, this is a 20-minute job. I'm like, honey, it's not a 20-minute. There's no such thing as a 20-minute job.
1: No.
0: Not with me.
1: No.
0: This is a day-long affair. We got the other one. The first one was a struggle to get up and get running, and we did. Then we got to the one that wasn't working.
1: Okay.
0: And we tore it apart. That was what I was worried about the most, was getting them off, because it had been up there probably since the birth of the house. So I was like, are these screws, these bolts going to come loose off the brick? It turned out to be fine.
1: Okay.
0: But I was a naysayer. But
1: they were permeating.
0: I was a naysayer from the get-go. I'm like, you're going to buy these and these aren't coming out, and then I don't know what we're going to do. I have to sell the house. We got the light fixture out, and I don't know if this is why it wasn't working, but it was gross. There was a dead wasp nest.
1: Ew.
0: In the back of the light fixture where all the wires were, with a graveyard of wasps just kind of lying on the ground.
1: That's...
0: I don't know if they couldn't get out or they electrocuted themselves or what.
1: That's where they decided to make their nest.
0: I don't know how they got in there. I know they can get in there through the smallest of holes, so.
1: Sure.
0: But it wasn't what I was expecting, to say the least.
1: It
0: wasn't huge. It was very, very small, and obviously it wasn't active, so just a little quick clean of it all and getting the bodies out of there. And then
1: did you like poke it like with a stick to make sure there was nothing in there, or did you know it was dead?
0: I was like, I knew it was dead.
1: Okay.
0: Because I saw the evidence.
1: Yeah.
0: Yeah. There was nobody live coming out of there. Right. Mm. So we cleaned that up, and then lo and behold, the light was able to work. But have you ever found like a surprise of a wasp nest somewhere in a very unusual spot in your home, like the basement or something?
1: No, I've been lucky that way.
0: Lucky. My mom had one hidden under her pool slide.
1: Ugh.
0: And she doesn't go to that side of the yard much anymore. She just kind of, and then we spent a day, we're like, oh, we'll come over, we'll do a little swimming.
1: Yeah.
0: And I get out and I'm like, I'm gonna try the slide. Haven't done the slide since I was a kid. And as soon as I grab onto the stairs of the slide, I'm like, whoa.
1: Never mind, I didn't know it was already taken.
0: This thing was the size of my torso, and I'm like, I'm out of here. So we had to go and get like a spray, and I went out there being the guy and helping my mom out, and I'm spraying the wasp nest, and as soon as I spray it, they start gathering around, and they're like funnel clouding after me. I'm like, open the door, open the door.
1: It's like a Looney Tunes cartoon. Yeah!
0: Absolutely. Yeah. But it's always a shock when it happens, right?
1: We're always surprised, and it's always the worst thing, because I had like the tiniest little wasp nest forming in my backyard last year.
0: Yeah.
1: It was small, and I knew this, and to me it was like, I could not concentrate

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0: 30-second song challenge.
1: We have Jody here for the 30-second song challenge. Jody, I got three songs. If you can get all the titles in 30 seconds, you're going to be a winner today. Just the song titles are needed. Don't worry about who sings the songs. If you get stuck, yell pass. And if there's time on the clock, we'll get back to it. MJ's got 30 seconds once I begin the first song. You ready, Jody?
2: I'm ready,
1: here
2: man.
1: Here we go. Song number one.
3: Okay, 26 seconds.
1: Here's song two today.
2: Hey, Cowboy?
1: No.
2: The Gangster of Love.
1: No, not that either. It's not Maurice either. Just going to throw that out. All right.
3: 14 seconds.
1: All right, let's go to song number three.
2: Midnight Toker.
1: No.
4: All right.
2: Man. Pass. I'll go back to the first one.
1: You want to go back to the first one? All right.
3: Number,
1: how much time?
3: Number five. 5 seconds.
1: 5 seconds. Here we go.
2: Oh, man. When I come around.
1: There we go. We got one.
3: We do.
1: All right.
2: I got one second.
3: Yeah. You got 2 seconds.
1: 2 seconds. 1 second per song. Let's get to song number two.
2: Some people. Oh, man.
1: Lyric, but the actual one, the Joker.
2: I know.
1: The Joker.
2: The Joker, that's it.
1: Yes.
2: Oh, man.
3: Now he knows.
1: And song number three was from Def Leppard and Rock of Ages. Nicely done, though. You were a lot of fun. 30-second song challenge brought to you by Bayfield Ford Lincoln. 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

0: Barry's Rock Station, Rock 95, Joe and Jett and the Blackhearts, and I Love Rock and Roll, 836 in the Rock 95 Morning Crew. Good morning. It's Craig, Brian, and MJ with Brian Away this week. We've got 26 degrees under sunshine, 16 later on tonight. That'll be cloud cover with showers and thunderstorms likely through the overnight and into tomorrow. We're at 17 in Barry, your Daily Dirt with MJ coming up.
1: How a box office bomb surprisingly managed to turn things around.
0: All right, let's look at the roads. Traffic first. What's going on there?
1: You're going to find slowdowns on the 400 southbound. We've got delays from Teston down to Rutherford, which is your typical stop and go through out there. And it slows once more between Finch and the 401, making your way into Toronto. As you make your way down the 404, we've got light delays between Davis and St. John's Side Road. Highway 11, that's in decent shape in both directions between Orillia and Barrie. And 12 and 93 to and from Midland looks good. 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I'm MJ for traffic updates all day long. 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
0: 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It's worth the drive to Midland. And here's MJ.
1: A poorly animated, poorly reviewed film in China is a box office hit. Now, a couple of weeks ago, a film called Niu Lei, which translated means Here Comes the Cow, was released in theaters over there. And it made an equivalent of about $1,400 in the first 10 days. Some days, the film took in as little as $30. However, in a surprising turn of events, the film has gained sudden sudden notoriety. Maybe because the word got out of how awful this film actually is, and like a train wreck, people have to go and take a peek, right? So this is the reviews are absolutely awful. It's a low-budget and shoddy-looking animated film. Disastrous reviews. It's very creepy. It's kind of, it's 3D animation, but it's
0: Well, it kind of looks like good. It's from 1989, I would say.
1: Yeah, exactly. And apparently it was done by a son and his mom, and they haven't been reached out about this or anything.
0: Well, how'd they get
1: like
0: it in theaters?
1: I have literally no idea.
0: They know the theater owner? Is it
1: a
0: relative?
1: They are in the mob. I don't know what to tell you. They found a way in there. Now, posters seen at the movie theaters featured a calf, hand-drawn in pen, without color, alongside a handwritten slogan below it that says, "Come on over if you're into the bizarre and no refunds." Because of this, it has now reached $2.5 million.
0: No way.
1: Yeah, because a lot of people were like, oh, well, let's just go check out this absolutely awful movie. It doesn't say if these people stayed for the movie. It doesn't mean that the reviews are getting better for it. No. It's just like, it's just taking in more cash.
0: I wonder if these people are profiting. Like, are they seeing this money, this $2.5 million? Like,
1: no idea.
0: That's
1: a very good point.
0: Yeah.
1: Or how much did it cost to make that? It probably didn't cost much to make, I'm assuming.
0: It looks about 18 cents.
1: just about. All right, Avengers Doomsday is going to be hitting theaters this Christmas. Now, Disney Plus has now shared a watch list of Marvel films and series for viewers to check out before you actually head over to the theaters to watch this movie in December, because there is a lot of moving parts, I guess, to Avengers Doomsday, and you want to be filled in. This has 14 films on the list and one MCU television show.
0: This is what I want, homework.
1: Yeah.
0: You know?
1: I don't want that. Right? I mean, just a couple of the titles include, of course, Avengers Infinity War, along with Endgame, the show Loki. We've got Spider-Man, Black Panther, Captain America, a bunch of them, and I just don't have the time, especially these movies run 3 hours.
0: The best sequels are the ones that stand on their own.
1: Yeah.
0: You know, they could be, you could get little things if you saw the first one or the second one, but if it's stands alone on the movie and you don't even have to watch the rest, those are the best. Like Terminator 2.
1: I've never seen Terminator 1.
0: Exactly.
1: Terminator 2 goes
0: perfect.
1: Down as like, it was one of my favorite movies.
0: And you can go see Terminator 1 and you'd be fine with it, but you don't need to enjoy it,
1: like,
0: right?
1: I get the point.
0: And I think the Marvel is, I don't think, they're not really saying you need to watch all these. They're just saying it would help.
1: It's Disney Plus saying you might want to see
0: these. You might want to sit in front of Disney Plus for 7 days. Go ahead.
1: My eyes burn. Speaking of Disney, they revealed all the new goodies that we can expect at their parks coming up in 2027, so not too far away. They talked about some of these for a while, but they're coming to fruition. There's a Cars-themed area called Piston Peak that's going to be in the Magic Kingdom, so it's kind of like a desert frontier, right? There's a place called the Tropical Americas, which will have an attraction based on the movie Encanto, along with Indiana Jones as well. So for the Encanto ride, you go on a little cart. It goes, takes you through this house, and the pieces of furniture move around. It's all magical.
0: But we don't need to talk about Bruno.
1: Sure is.
0: Okay.
1: Yeah. Did you ever see that?
0: No, I never saw it.
1: Wasn't it a
0: pandemic thing?
1: Soundtrack to my pandemic.
0: Pandemic programming.
1: Little,
0: all right.
1: For sure. I'm MJ. That's your Daily Dirt on Rock 95.
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0: Craigslist brought to you by Victory Ridge Sports, your friendly hunting and target sports store, Bayview Drive, Barrie. Well, nothing's official yet, but over the weekend, Major League Baseball announced that San Francisco would host the 2028 All-Star Game. There is speculation, rumors, and articles that are out now that saying that Toronto is next in line after that. So in 2029, there is a very strong possibility that the Rogers Center, home of the Blue Jays, would be getting the All-Star Game along with the Home Run Derby, which would be pretty good buzz. We haven't had that since 1991. It's been a minute since the All-Star Game has been in Toronto. I think we're next in line. There's only one city in my research that has never had one, and that's Tampa. And it's because their stadium sucks.
1: Yeah.
0: Now, Rogers Center has had a lot of renovations over the past few years, so they want to showcase that. It's actually not a bad park anymore, like it used to be. So, could be kind of cool to see the All-Star Game there. We'll find out word next year. Would you take a mystery vacation, MJ?
1: I would.
0: Really?
1: Yeah. You know what? Because even if it's not good, it's a story.
0: You like a good surprise.
1: I like a good surprise.
0: All right. So there's something you can book now. It's called the Mystery Vacation. It's a company, and they partnered up with Groupon to give these discount vacations where you just don't know where you're going. So you tell them some information where you can go for the airport, and you give them some rough dates, and then they figure something out, and then you pay a fee, and then 72 hours later, they call up and they say, you're going to Paris.
1: Oh.
0: And everybody goes, it's great. Now, Paris is one of the good ones.
1: Okay.
0: There are some ones that are a little less desirable. I've seen some ones where, for $200, $400, whatever, you can get six nights in Europe. But there's also ones where you can get 2 days in Arizona in the August heat.
1: Oh, my.
0: And somebody was complaining that they put him on a discount airline and put him in a discount motel to go along with that.
1: A motel.
0: Is that the gamble that you're in?
1: It is the gamble, but I...
0: The thrill.
1: I would still do it as long as I don't all of a sudden I'm like Airbnb-ing at some guy's basement named Ted, you know, like... then I'd be okay with
0: anything.
1: Come on
0: in.
1: Yeah, you're here with that Groupon deal.
0: You're pretty. The ugliest dog contest took place over the weekend, and Ginny Lou took home all the glory. That is a rescue pug. I love pugs.
1: Me too.
0: I don't know what to say.
1: Yeah.
0: I mean, you know, I know a lot of people think they're kind of gross breathe heavy.
1: They're what they call fugly.
0: I guess so.
1: Yeah.
0: I do love a good pug, though. This one had an extra long tongue, and maybe that's what puts Ginny on the map for being ugly.
1: Oh, for sure. It's hanging down to the floor.
0: She can lick the bottom of her paws.
1: Yeah.
0: She's the 50th winner. They've had it for 50 years in California. Gets a trophy, $5,000, and a picture on an upcoming can of a limited edition mug root beer.
1: Aw, Ginny.
0: Ginny.
1: She's so cute.
0: Gotta be a tall can of mug root beer to fit that tongue in.
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Remember those kids in school that used to shout funny stuff from the back of the class? 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

0: Barry's Rock Station, Rock 95, Papa Roach and Wake Up Calling. It's 9:24 with the Rock 95 Morning Crew. And earlier on, we were talking about hidden wasp nests in your home. Where did you find one, and what happened? Sometimes it could be quite the adventure. Hi, Rock 95. Hello.
1: Good morning. How are you?
0: Good. How are you?
1: Great. I'm calling about the wasps.
0: Yeah. Did you find a big nest?
1: I found a big nest in an old patio umbrella.
0: Ew.
1: I didn't realize they were there until I pulled the table out to do some gardening behind it, and I heard this buzzing. Thought it was flies, but realized it was wasps. So I booked it into the house. I called a service to come and remove the nest because it was up in the umbrella. Like
0: right in there, yeah. Ooh.
1: Yeah, so the guys came. They had this can of spray and this smoke, and they're like, oh, yeah, ma'am, you know, we've got it looked after. Don't worry. And I'm watching them from my kitchen window, and they decided to open the umbrella. Well, they got swarmed.
0: Oh, no.
1: Yeah, they had no equipment on, just this can of spray and smoke. So they ran to the front of the house. Got all their
0: Wait a minute, they're professionals.
2: On. Yeah.
1: Well, yeah, that's what I said to them. Like, are you going to be okay? Because I worry, right?
0: Yeah, sure.
1: And they're like, oh, yeah, we've got this handled, ma'am. Don't worry. Well, I, you know, they should have listened to me because one got stung once. And then they went and got the whole outfit on and the mask and the hood and everything. But at one point, there was about 30 wasps on the guy trying to sting him. But they got it out. But that was a crazy wasp nest.
0: You did you feel bad?
1: I did. I kept like, and I gave them money for coffee afterwards too.
2: Maybe for some ointment too to help with the stings.
0: Well, yeah, in the hospital for 3 months, but here's some caffeine.
1: Yeah, I wanted to throw the umbrella out because to me it's like it's cursed now. It needs to go.
0: Yeah.
1: And my husband's a little cheap, and he's like, "It's a perfectly good umbrella." Like, no, so it went to the dump, but they did get the nest out. But
0: thanks for the call.
1: Yeah.
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0: I certainly was in the right.
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0: Barry's Rock Station, Rock 95 and Third Eye Blind with Semi Charm Life, 939 with the Rock 95 Morning Crew. Good morning. It's Craig, Brian, and MJ with Brian away. And have you ever found an unexpected wasp nest in some place unusual? Have you ever left, or your husband, take the barbecue cover off and just leave it on the ground for a day?
1: Oh, yeah. For sure.
0: How long have you left it?
1: Oh, a couple days.
0: Yeah.
1: Yeah. I'd say up to a week maybe sometimes, and it's not a good thing.
0: Yeah, it's not a good thing. I stopped doing it when I picked it up one time and a mouse scurried underneath.
1: Hey,
0: there we go.
1: Or you get a nice bundle of earwigs.
0: Earwigs is a big one, right?
1: The mouse would definitely freak me out.
0: Yeah, my husband, this is a text, left his barbecue cover on the ground for a week or so, picked it up, shook it out, not knowing wasps had took over it 10 years ago, still traumatized.
1: Yeah, that's right. Put the cover on now.
0: 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We've got sunshine and 26 today. Going to be nice with cloud cover and maybe some thunderstorms through the overnight hours and into tomorrow morning with the thunderstorms and 23 degrees as the high. We're at 19 in bed.
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0: 30's Rock Station, Rock 95, 2 for Tuesday. Rock and roll is a vicious game, and say hello both from April Wine. More double shots as we go throughout your day today. You got to check out the text line when you get a chance, MJ. Somebody sent a picture in of a wasp nest in Peterborough when they visited their father, and it's giant. It's the size of a chair.
1: Oh, my.
0: Maybe we can post that.
1: Yes.
0: Let people know.
1: Where is that?
0: Yeah. It's on the top of the roof hanging down from the window. It's pretty large. We're talking wasp nests and the unusual places that you've found one in your life. Somebody texted in, Ken, I was weed eating the long grass at the cottage. I didn't see the basketball-sized paper wasp nest, and I hit it with the weed eater. I got chased all the way down to the lake. And two of them stinging me right in the neck at the same time I dove into the water.
1: Oh.
0: It's like a scene from Meatballs 4.
1: That's right.
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It's Tuesday, so I've got double shots and chances to get in for the Rock 95 Rock, Paper, Scissors Throwdown Invitational is on the way. Here's Noah Kahan, Rock 95. Good morning.

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0: Temple of the Dog is ahead. That's the Trues breakdown from Barry's Rock Station, Rock 95, 1020, and Tim Weston with 30 minutes of nonstop rock. REM, Noah Kahan back there, too. I would say that It's Always Sunny in Philadelphia isn't exactly for everybody. It's not kind of a regular kind of comedy that, you know, popularity like Friends or Seinfeld. It's a little bit out there. I mean, it's pretty radical. Season 18 of it, though, is coming up. It's premiering on FXX and Hulu this week. So if you're a fan, definitely going to be something that you check out.
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0: 5:35, Green Day opening the sarcastic eye with the American Dream is killing me. Green Day right there. 10:34, Tim Weston. Good to have you along. Got a full day of stuff at hand, including a chance to get into the Rock 95 Rock, Paper, Scissors Championships and Throwdown, which is coming in September. 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Good day for traveling, mainly sunny and 26 degrees today, 16 overnight. Looks like we could have a thunderstorm overnight and then into tomorrow as well. With sun cloud, rain, and a thunderstorm, it'll be 23 degrees tomorrow, 24 and sunshine all day Thursday. 21 now. 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

0: pair from Led Zeppelin, Fool in the Rain, and Dire Maker, as a lot of people have called it that, or Jamaica, over the years as well. Led Zeppelin, Two for Tuesday, Rock 95, a journey on the way. Major League Baseball, pretty excited about St. Louis Cardinals outfielder Joshua Baez. He was called up to the majors last week, became the first player ever in history to hit 3 home runs in each of his first 3 at-bats. Pretty incredible. Fortunately, the Blue Jays don't have to face him. Tampa Bay Devil Rays is where we're going to be tonight. That's at 6:40 for the Toronto Blue Jays. Then on Thursday, it's the Bay Cats. They've got their fan appreciation night going on and the 3-game homestand on the way this weekend for the Barrie Bay Cats.
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As we slowly resist our way back to school and try to squeeze as much of summer out as possible, we're going to slide open the rock history books at noon today, back to 1986, and an incredible album release. It's on the way. So we just enjoyed Back in Black from 1980 there, and you shook me all night long. Two for Tuesday, now 3 days grace on Rock 95.

0: going to be a bit of history tonight on The Tonight Show. For the first time in 36 years, this band's going to perform in front of Jimmy Fallon and the gang. That's coming up on the Legendary Lunch at noon today. It's Tim Weston. We've got a Two for Tuesday, a bunch of double shots ahead, and the Stones stand by in just a minute.
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0: A 2 for Tuesday double shot featuring Nickelback, Barry's Rock Station, Rock 95, Bones of the Crows, and Feeling Way Too Damn Good. Only rock and roll. But I like it. Rolling Stones and Tim Weston, 11:35 on the clock, making our way to noon, counting down to lunchtime from the Rock 95 Weather Center. 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Today, we have mainly sunny skies and 26. Overnight, chance of some showers and 16 degrees. Could be a little lightning overnight. Could be a thunderstorm. Also, tomorrow, a chance of that. 60% chance both overnight and tomorrow. 23 degrees tomorrow. We'll see the sun a little bit. And then Thursday, sun all day, and 24 is what they're promising us. 22 now. 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

0: Barry's Rock Station, Rock 95, Guess Who? No Sugar Tonight, a new Mother Nature, a blending of two songs, one written by Burton Cummings, the other by Randy Bachman, and they sliced the two together and made one great song, and a big number one for them. 11:46, Tim here, making our way to noon, the legendary lunch around the corner. And coming up today, original members of this band are performing tonight on The Tonight Show. We'll feature them coming up.
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0: Rock 95, Blink 182, taking us to 12 noon and a Rock 95 news update next. 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From the Barry 360 newsroom, Ian is here.
1: Good afternoon. Here's what Barry's talking about. U.S. President Donald Trump's latest tariff threat on $28 billion worth of Canadian goods is to take effect at midnight. And the Prime Minister's office confirmed Mark Carney and Trump spoke on the phone yesterday afternoon, but no other details were shared. The 50% tariffs would apply to everything from cement to hockey sticks. The U.S. is threatening the latest round of tariffs over a collection of trade irritants that include provincial bans on American booze. Designed for teens, yet parents need to know. OpenAI has launched ChatGTP for teenagers for users aged 13 to 17 with stronger safeguards around suicide, self-harm, and sexual content. Also includes homework and study tools designed to help students learn rather than simply doing the work for them. 2025 study found more than 70% of American teens have used AI chatbots for companionship, and half saying they use AI companions on a regular basis. Family fun under the stars tonight in Bradford. The outdoor movie series returns to the BWG Public Square with Disney Pixar's Elemental. Pre-show entertainment at 7. The movie rolls at dusk. And Your Eyes on the Street could be our next headline. Text your tip to 705-797-1111. Jays in Tampa Bay tonight. The Jays right now are a half game back of a wild card spot in the American League. The Barry BayCats are playing in Hamilton on the basketball court. The Toronto Tempo are hosting Indiana. The Tempo have lost 10 in a row. All sunshine this afternoon. The forecast in 30.
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1: All sunshine this afternoon, high to 26, some showers and chance of a thunderstorm late this evening and overnight, low 16. Tomorrow, starting off with cloud, chance of showers and a thunderstorm, and then clearing by late in the morning and high 23. It is 22 in Barrie. 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
0: Big show in Toronto tonight. I'll tell you about coming up on the Legendary Lunch. Stray Cats, original members Brian Setzer, Lee Rocker, and Slim Jim Phantom performing tonight on The Tonight Show for the first time on late night TV in 36 years. Last time they were on late night with David Letterman back in 1990. Rock this town, Legendary Lunch, Rock 95.

Red 95, that's Hart on the Legendary Lunch and Barracuda back on this day as we open up the history book to 1986. This band releasing their third studio album, Slippery When Wet. Bon Jovi on the Legendary Lunch on Rock 95.

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Yeah, back to 1986 on the legendary launch, Bon Jovi releasing album number 3, Slippery When Wet. You could love a bad name and live it on a prayer. 2 for Tuesday, double shot. Tim Weston with more legendary lunch ahead, including records and rock stars. And on the way, songs that start up with the song title. And this band kind of fits right into it next.

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8: Back at the start of the series, I noted how over the 200 songs by the Beatles, a whopping 100 of them, nearly 40%, do that. And then I thought to myself, by comparison, what about the Rolling Stones? First of all, they've got over 400 songs. So I set about listening to the start of every one of them. The obvious ones, just to double-check, and the ones that aren't so obvious. I'll tell you the number in a second here. But consider songs like Angie and Beast of Burden, I Can't Get No Satisfaction, Lady Jane, Little Red Rooster, Melody, Love is Strong, Midnight Rambler, Neighbors, Shattered, Silver Train, Some Girls, Start Me Up, Sweet Black Angel, Time is on My Side, Under My Thumb. Those are pretty obvious, and there's tons more. But compared to the 100 Beatles songs that begin with the title, the Stones, who have recorded more than twice as many songs, the number of those begins with the title, one more than the year they came with their first album. That is 64 plus 1 is 65.
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Right, 95 shattered the Rolling Stones. The Legendary Lunch featuring a little preview of what's to come tonight in Toronto as, yes, Deep Purple is in Toronto at the RBC Amphitheater. To all of our previous winners, enjoy the show. Special guest Kansas tonight, Deep Purple in town. Here's King of Dreams on the Legendary Lunch on Rock 95.

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0: It's exactly a month from today. We're going to be having everybody do hand gestures towards each other, and someone's going to come out on top in the Rock 95 Rock Paper Scissors Invitational. You could be one step closer to winning $2,500 cash. 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Looks like a little bit of rain in the forecast tomorrow, but today, 26 and sunny. Overnight tonight is when the rain starts. A 60% chance of rain showers tonight and tomorrow. 16 overnight, possible thunderstorm, and tomorrow as well with 23. Then Thursday, it clears and it's 24. 22 now with the Humidex makes it feel like 26 at Rock 95.
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0: Right 95, The Boss, Bruce Springsteen on the legendary lines with Glory Days and another 2 for Tuesday double shot. Let's go. Hello, Pink Cadillac driving in right there. Bob Marley and the Wailers on the way. We'll do 30 minutes of nonstop rock in just a minute.
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0: Hey, congratulations to Stephanie Thompson, who's off to the Rock 95 Rock Paper Scissors Invitational. It's going to happen at the Canadian Brewhouse Friday, September 18th from 7 to 9 p.m. It's a lot of fun, and it could mean $2,500 for Stephanie as well. So listen in for more chances to get in on that one. And this week we're going to be at Donnelly's too for the Rock 95 Patio Prowl with a pound of wings and a tall boy land shark for only $15.95. Enter to win tickets to see Bert Kreischer when he comes to Casino Rama Resort October the 2nd. That'll happen Thursday with Rock 95 and land shark at Donnelly's. Thursday beginning at 5 o'clock from the Rock 95 Weather Center. In the meantime, we're going to be dealing with a little bit of sunshine, but overnight tonight and tomorrow, they're talking about a chance of some showers. 60% chance of showers, 16 overnight, 23 degrees tomorrow, sun cloud, rain, and a thunderstorm possible. 24 and sunny Thursday. 24 is as it is now, and 27 is what it feels like at Rock 95.
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0: Right 95, the Sheepdogs, and feeling good. Hopefully you're right in there with us on that one. The Beatles, Let It Be back there. Guns N' Roses ahead. We're going to get into 30 minutes of nonstop rock. It's hard to believe, but season 18 for this comedy show is right around the corner. In fact, it debuts later this week. It's Always Sunny in Philadelphia, which I love the humor of this show. It's probably one of the best ones on TV right now. But season 18 is pretty impressive. Anyway, it's on FFX and Hulu this week, in case you're interested.
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1: Rumors spreading around in that Texas town about the shack outside the games. And you know what I'm talking about. Just let me know if you wanna go to that home out on the range. They got a lot of nice girls.

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0: Right 95, Papa Roach in 30 minutes of rock with a double shot of ZZ Top. Give Me All Your Lovin', LaGrange. The Who back there. Pearl Jam's Even Flow as well. The latest Spider-Man movie. Still a juggernaut, doing very well. Tom Holland is Peter Parker. It's now surpassed $2 billion globally after 3 weekends in theaters. Just incredible, really. Got a great afternoon of rock ahead. McCulley's going to be joining us after 3 o'clock, looking after your afternoon drive home. Lazy's are around the corner.
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0: From Young Guns to Blaze of Glory, John Bon Jovi's solo music, Barry's Rock Station, Rock 95, The Lazies, Rolling Stones, and Sympathy for the Devil back in the set as well. 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We have a good chance of a thunderstorm overnight tonight and tomorrow. 60% chance of showers for the next 24 hours once we get into this evening. So rain looks like tomorrow. Some sunshine mixed in with a possible thunderstorm. It'll be 23 degrees tomorrow, a little cooler. And Thursday, they're talking 24 and sunshine all day. Friday's looking pretty good, but a rain-filled weekend, apparently. 23 now feels like 27 in Barry at Rock 95.
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0: Right 95, Finger 11, 2 for Tuesday, double shot with Together, Right? And I'll keep your memory vague. They've been great over the years live at the Rock 95 Birthday Bash. Who's going to play this year? 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And let us know what you think your favorite songs are for the Rock 95 Top 500, as voting is going to happen real soon. In the coming months, it looks like Japan is going to move ahead of everybody. They're going to launch an unmanned explorer. It's going to stay in Mars orbit for about 3 years. It's going to attempt to land on Phobos, the larger, closer of Mars' two moons. That's the next big news coming from outer space down the road. And more with McCulley on the way after 3 o'clock. Have yourself a great Tuesday.
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That's Black Tea Living Easy. 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All dirt cheap. It is 2 for Tuesday. We got a pair from the Tragically Hip, First Fully Completely on Rock 95.

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I'm McCully. 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

0: It's been 10 years since the Tragically Hip's final concert in Kingston, being rebroadcast this Saturday, a special viewing party happening in Alliston, and it is a fundraiser at the same time, the official songbook, raising funds for the All Wheels Skate Park. It will be at Riverdale Park in Alliston. Grant Boyer and his band will be performing before the screening of the Tragically Hip concert movie. It's 10 years of the Hip for a great cause in Alliston. Check it out. We've got a very, very busy week and weekend of live music ahead. A very busy afternoon with downhill mountain biking passes to Horseshoe Resort up for grabs a little bit later on, plus your next chance to qualify for the Rock, Paper, Scissors Invitational. Right now, a first look at the drive home. Here's Brenna Devine with traffic.
1: Good afternoon, McCullough. We do have a little bit of traffic already. Northbound Highway 404, that is approaching Bloomington up through Van Dorp. Highway 400 from Highway 7 as you travel up towards Major McKenzie. Not looking too bad so far, so good in Barrie if you are traveling. On Highway 89, though, there was a report of a collision right around the 5th Side Road. It looks like it is slow both directions as you make your way between the 5th Side Road and Highway 400. You can update me at 1-844-ROJAM. Traffic through Barrie looking good. Now, to the north of us, you've got that ongoing construction delay on Highway 11. It's affecting traffic both directions through Gravenhurst and then south of there as well from Beers Road as you make your way down towards just north of Rainbow Circle. You want to update me on anything, 1-844-ROJAM. 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They're laying down the lawn. I'm Brenda Devine. More traffic in minutes on Rock 95.
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3: The preparations have begun in Cookstown for this weekend's Gossapalooza Music and Arts Festival. 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They're showing the stage construction and the vendor building that's underway. It all kicks off with the Rock 95 Homegrown Battle of the Bands Friday, where Craig and Rachel will be judging for a future Gossapalooza headliner, a Rock 95 concert opener, and the benefactor of a consultation with Known Accomplice Records. 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

0: One of the Saturday headliners at Gossipalooza Music and Arts Festival this weekend in Cookstown. 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Don't forget about the Rock 95 Homegrown Battle of the Bands on Friday at Gossipalooza. 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Tonight, you can expect a cloudy evening, good chance of rain, and a risk of a thunderstorm late evening and overnight, a low of 16. Tomorrow, mainly cloudy, good chance of rain early in the morning. Clearing in the afternoon tomorrow, though, so you can look forward to that. A high of 22. Right now, it's 25 degrees with just a bit of humidity in Barrie. Let's check in with Brenda Devine for the latest in traffic.
1: Hi, McCauley. Look at the northbound 404 traffic from Highway 7 up to just past 16th Avenue, and then from Bloomington up through Van Dorp. Highway 400 slows as well from approaching Highway 407 as you travel up to north of Rutherford. Already seeing traffic southbound Highway 50 down towards Major McKenzie. So far, so good traveling through Barrie. There was a collision, Highway 89 and the 5th Side Road. Looks like that's now off to the side, but still a bit of a slow traffic situation through there. And then if you're traveling to the north of us as well, I did see that construction delay, Highway 11 as you make your way through Gravener is mostly affecting the southbound traffic, but it is both directions, and then south of there as well as you travel through Kilworthy. And I did see also as well on a traffic slow on Cooper Falls Road from Muskoka Street to Riverdale Drive. I know there's ongoing construction through there, so do expect delays. Transformer space with Phoenix drywall from the first nail to the final coat of paint, always exceeding expectations. Get a free estimate, phoenixdrywallltd.ca. More traffic in minutes on Rock 95.
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6: 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But yeah, our address is in Barrie. And it's easier to just say Barrie's Rock Station. 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

0: Barry's Rock Station, Rock 95. Double shot of the Eagles, one of these nights, plus already gone. It is 2 for Tuesday, and the double shots will continue all night. Now, not to sound like a hypocrite, because I'm the celebrator of summer. That's been my mission this week and last, but I did just find out something for the first time about Halloween this year. Maybe I'm late to the game, and that just shows that I'm all about summer right now, but I just realized that Halloween is on a Saturday night this year, which will make many parents happy, and the clocks fall back an hour that night. Well, technically early Sunday morning. So that means we get an extra hour of Halloween in 2026 on a weekend. That is pretty cool. And that's enough of that. Back to our regularly scheduled summer celebrations now. Who's going to the patio prowl this Thursday at Donnelly's? It's going to be sunny in 24, baby. Let's find out what's happening in traffic and catch up with Brenda Devine.
1: Good afternoon. It is filling in northbound Highway 404, Highway 7 up to approaching Major McKenzie, approaching Bloomington up through Van Dorf. Southbound's slowing down as well from Finch down to the DVP. Highway 400 southbound also a slow spot now from Finch traveling down to the 401. Do expect that delay on the northbound side as well from Steeles as you travel up to almost Rutherford. Heavy traffic southbound Highway 50 down to Major McKenzie. And then you're pretty much good to go until you get up to north of Barrie. Through Barrie does look good. If you're traveling through Gravenhurst, you've got that ongoing construction both directions and then south of there as well as you travel approaching Kilworthy down to south of it just north of Rainbow Circle. It does pick up. There was some heavy traffic as well on Cooper Falls Road from Skoka Street over towards Riverdale Drive, and it looks like it's affecting both directions. 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I'm Brenda Devine. More traffic in minutes on Rock 95.
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0: Perhaps the most controversial Tinfoil Tuesday to date, plus a chance to win downhill mountain biking passes at Horseshoe Resort. First, here's a check of the roads with Brenda.
1: Good afternoon. I'm seeing heavy traffic already on the 404. Slows right now from Steeles right up to Major McKenzie, and then from just north of Stouffville Road up to north of Bloomington. Looks like we have a collision on the northbound side of Highway 400 at Langstaff. It is just jammed solid. Starts to slow down as you approach Finch, and then up towards the 407. It is bumper to bumper. The collector lanes onto the northbound 400 are backed up as well. If you want to update me, of course, 1-844-ROAD-JAM. Always appreciated. Now, if you're traveling through the Barrie area, it's still looking pretty decent, both northbound and southbound. Traveling as well, there was northbound 400 off-ramp to Innisfil Beach Road. I did see that there was a collision. It looks like it was backing up traffic through there. And then to the north of us as well. Highway 11 both directions through Gravenhurst, slow, and then south of there as well. Approaching Kilworthy down to south of it. Construction delay both directions. 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
0: It's 4 o'clock and time for Barrie 360 News. Good afternoon, Ian McLennan.
2: Good afternoon. Here's what Barrie's talking about. Another officer with the Southern Georgian Bay OPP detachment has been charged with sexual assault. The province's police watchdog says Sergeant Blake Hamilton faces two counts of sexual assault and two counts of breach of trust. SIU says the alleged offenses happened in December 2025 against a woman in Tay Township. The charges come a day after Constable Sahid Ajavid was charged with three counts each of sexual assault and breach of trust. SIU says the allegations involve three women and date back to August 2024 through October of last year. In both cases, the SIU says it was made aware of the allegations by the OPP in February. The clock ticking on a deal to prevent U.S. President Donald Trump from imposing 50% tariffs on about $28 billion worth of Canadian goods. The tariffs are to take effect at midnight. The Prime Minister's office confirmed that Mark Carney spoke with Trump on the phone yesterday, but no details were disclosed. U.S. side says it's responding to a collection of irritants that include provincial bans on American booze and Canada's dairy supply management system. The Ontario government is preparing to create or expand 78 primary care teams as the province works toward connecting everyone to primary care by 2029. Health Minister Sylvia Jones says 437,000 people have been connected since the plan launched early last year. The next round aims to connect another 600,000. The government wants to connect 2 million people, but the Ontario Medical Association says 2.5 million people still don't have a family doctor. A motorist was pulled over on the Queen Elizabeth Way in Oakville. OPP say they clocked a BMW traveling 184K. 26-year-old male driver from Oakville was charged with stunt driving. His driver's license was suspended for 30 days. His dad's BMW impounded for 14 days. Your eyes on the street could be our next headline. Text your tip to 705-797-1111. The Blue Jays are in Tampa Bay tonight for a three-game series. Baltimore, the Tigers, and Texas tied for the last AL wildcard spot. The Jays and Twins are a half game back. Barrie BayCats are playing in Hamilton on the basketball court. Toronto Tempo have lost 10 in a row, and they host Indiana. Some showers overnight, the forecast in 30.
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2: Chance of showers and a thunderstorm late this evening and overnight, low 16. Tomorrow will be cloudy with some clearing late in the afternoon. There's chance of showers and a thunderstorm early in the morning, high 22. It's 26 in Barrie. For updates all day long, follow us on Blue Sky and X at Barrie 360 or online at Barrie360.com.
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1: Tinfoil Tuesday?
2: It's a case that has taken the internet by storm, and it's reminiscent of the disturbing Luca Magnotta case, where internet sleuths worked harder than actual detectives in connecting the dots and solving it. We touched on this and what's trending yesterday. It's what's happening with the Lindsay Clancy case. Is it pure warped conspiracy, or is there something to what the internet says? She's a woman from Massachusetts who sought help after suffering severe postpartum depression. She was asking the internet says. She's a woman from Massachusetts who sought help after suffering severe postpartum depression. She was asking doctors for help, begging and pleading that she was having the worst thoughts about her kids, and they just upped her meds, which had an extremely negative impact, and the unthinkable did happen. Now, at the very least, the story seems to be about a breakdown in healthcare and someone slipping through the cracks. But the conspiracy that's now gone viral involves her husband, Patrick, being the perpetrator. Internet sleuths are pointing to his alibi of running out to get food, not being enough time for the tragedy to happen. And that during his outing, he's caught on surveillance camera twice in two different outfits. And then there's the fact that he remarried just 4 months after his wife's arrest and the divorce. And he was taking frequent trips leading up to it in New York, where his wife was from, while she was supposedly getting treatment and he was supposed to be there to support her and the kids. There has been whispers of things said in the courtroom during the trial that's ongoing this week. He did it, and whispers being caught on hot mics between all the lawyers. And it's leading the internet to believe she may have been forced to be medicated. He's actually behind it, and all the worst kind of allegations. It's a story that's grabbing mainstream headlines, but everyone is on the conspiracy train. What really happened to the kids

0: in the Clancy case. Lindsay admitted to it, but pled not guilty during the trial. Was Patrick, the husband, involved? Not saying that he was, but you know there is going to be a Netflix documentary about this case, and it might be the most watched Netflix doc in true crime of all time. Let's find out what's happening out on the roads and traffic. Here's Brenda Devine.
1: Good afternoon, McCullough. You do have that slow traffic on the 404 Highway 400 as you make your way out of Toronto. That's typical through there, but we do have a heavy go right now here in the Barrie area. There is a collision at Bayfield and the southbound 400 off-ramp to Bayfield. That whole area is backed up. If you want to update me, 1-844 Road Jam, southbound 400, also slow from Bayfield as you make your way down towards Dunlop. We have that collision as well on the northbound 400 off-ramp to Innisfil Beach Road. Looks like it's still slow as you make your way through there. Traveling to the north of us as well, Highway 11. Especially southbound through Gravenhurst, but there's a little bit of traffic northbound, but it's slow right through Gravenhurst with that construction. And then south of there, approaching Kilworthy down to south of it, that construction delay continues as well. If you are traveling anywhere north of there, it looks good. Highway 400 through Wabashine, northbound through Wabashine, you've got that construction delay through there as well. 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I'm Brenda Devine. 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

Call it 6 days grace because it's two for Tuesday, never too late. 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Their latest 3 days grace on Barry's Rock Station, Rock 95. Just over 2 weeks until the Labor Day long weekend. The top 500 countdown is back. 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

0: We all know somebody that fits that description. Barry's Rock Station, Rock 95. It's the drive home with McCully. And if your drive involves two wheels not motorized, you're an outdoor adventurer looking to get some downhill mountain biking passes to Horseshoe Resort, now's the time to call 721-ROCK. Yes, the summer concert series continues tomorrow. Maybe you can get some mountain biking in before enjoying some great music on the Après patio. 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Expect a cloudy evening with a good chance of rain later on, and overnight, risk of a thunderstorm going down to 16 degrees. Mainly cloudy, good chance of rain tomorrow, risk of a thunderstorm. In the morning, it will be clearing tomorrow afternoon, a high 22. Right now it's 25, feels like 27, bit of humidity there. Let's check in with Brenda Devine for traffic.
1: Good afternoon, McCully. It's a busy go out there today. Highway 404, seeing traffic right now, basically from Steeles right up to Major McKenzie and north of Stouffville Road, right up through Van Dorf. Highway 400, north and southbound between the 401 and Finch. And the northbound continues heavy as you make your way up to north of Langstaff. Looks like that collision has been taken care of, but traffic's still heavy through there. Highway 50, southbound, jam solid to Major McKenzie, and it is jam solid off the 427 as you head west, bumper to bumper, over towards Highway 50. Traffic through Highway 400 northbound Highway 9 up towards Canal Road. Up here in Barrie, northbound Essa to just north of Dunlop. Southbound from Duckworth down to Dunlop. And it looks like that collision is still there. Southbound 400 off-ramp to Bayfield. It's affecting traffic through that entire area through there. And then ongoing construction 400 northbound through Wabashin, as well as on Highway 11 southbound through Gravener's. And then south of there, as you make your way approaching Kilworthy down to south of it. And Southwood Road is backed up as well. Take the guesswork out of your bottom line. 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

0: Rock Station, Rock 95, I Go Blind from 5440 and Blue Stones before that Happy Cry. I'm McCulley on the drive home, hooking you up all this week with free downhill mountain bike passes at Horseshoe Resort, home of the Wednesday Summer Concert Series. Tomorrow night, Pearl Jamming are on stage, and the Après Patio will be the place to be. Food and drinks, rock and roll, and a post-mountain bike adventure. Refueling. Who's this?
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0: Are you a big mountain biker in general?
1: I really like biking, so I'm excited for this.
0: When you go on a long bike ride, where's your usual route? Where do you like to go check out?
1: Just down by the water.
0: Same. Yeah. Trails by the water are always good. But a downhill mountain biking is a whole other thing. It's going to be a great adventure for you, and you've got two passes on us.
1: Awesome. Thank you so much.
0: Might as well use it on a Wednesday and stay for some great music after. You don't have to, but the summer concert series continues, and now you're going to be there anyway.
1: Perfect. I like the sound of that.
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2: Good afternoon. The area of Coulter and Bayfield just jammed through there. We've got a collision on Bayfield at Coulter, one on the southbound 400 off-ramp to Bayfield. That whole area is jammed up. You can update me at 1-844-ROJAM. Southbound 400, it slows as well from Duckworth as you make your way down to Dunlop. Northbound from Essa up to Dunlop. You do have slow traffic on that northbound 400 as well with that construction delay through Wabashine up to north of Quarry Road. And then Highway 11 construction delay southbound through Graveners and then south of there as you make your way approaching Kilworthy, both directions down through Rainbow Circle. If you're heading out of the Toronto area, it's a slow go as well right now. Looks like northbound 404 from approaching Steeles to Major McKenzie, and then from Bloomington up through Van Dorf, Highway 400 from Shepherd through Canada's Wonderland, and then from Lloydtown as you make your way up through Canal Road. 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

0: Coming up after 5 o'clock, we will hear the next chance to get in the Rock, Paper, Scissors throwdown. Right now, let's find out what's happening in traffic. Here's Brenda.
1: Good afternoon. Heavy traffic north and southbound Highway 404 from south of the 401 up through Steeles. Northbound continues heavy to Major McKenzie. And then from just north of Stouffville Road, traffic right through to Van Dorf. Highway 400 slows as well from approaching Finch up through Major McKenzie. And then you've got it slow from just past Lloydtown through Highway 9 up towards Canal Road. Looks like that southbound 50 is just jammed solid as you approach Major McKenzie to south of it. And westbound Major McKenzie bumper to bumper over towards Highway 50 as well. Traveling through Barrie, northbound 400, volume between Essa and Dunlop, southbound from Duckworth down to Dunlop. Still a heavy go through the area of Bayfield and Coulter with that collision still there on Bayfield and an earlier one on the southbound 400 off-ramp to Bayfield. And then you've got southbound Highway 11 through Gravener slow. And then as you approach Kilworthy down to south of it, as well as Highway 400 northbound approaching Wabasheen up to north of Quarry Road. If your internet can't handle a few extra users this summer, it's overpriced. 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Now serving 400 plus homes. More traffic in minutes on Rock 95.
0: It's quitting time, and it's time for Barrie 360 News, brought to you by GD Coats, the original used car superstore, 425 Dunlop Street West in Barrie. Here's Ian McLennan.
2: Good afternoon. Here's what Barrie's talking about. Another provincial police officer with the Southern Georgian Bay OPP detachment has been charged with sexual assault the day after another officer was charged with similar offenses. The SIU says the alleged assault happened last December in Tay Township, and OPP reported the accusation against the officer on February the 24th. The SIU says Sergeant Blake Hamilton has been charged with two counts of sexual assault and two counts of breach of trust. The police watchdog said on Monday that an officer from the same detachment had been charged with sexual assault in separate incidents involving three women between August 2024 and last October. The SIU said the OPP reported an allegation involving the officer and a woman in February, and the other allegations emerged during the investigation. Constable Zahid Javid is also charged with three counts of breach of trust. Both officers were released with conditions. In the final hours before a new round of punishing U.S. tariffs were set to take effect, no indication from Canadian officials that talks were scheduled between the two countries' leaders or their top trade negotiators. Prime Minister Mark Carney and U.S. President Donald Trump spoke by phone yesterday, but no details were released. New 50% tariffs on $28 billion worth of Canadian goods is set to kick in at midnight. Ontario is moving to create or expand 78 primary care teams to connect another 600,000 people to care. Health Minister Sylvia Jones says 437,000 people have been connected since the government launched its plan early last year. The province wants to connect everyone to primary care by 2029. But the Ontario Medical Association says 2.5 million Ontarians still don't have a family doctor. A pair of loose goats boarded a transit bus at a station in Portland, Oregon, much to the bewilderment of passengers and the driver. Security camera footage from the station shows the two goats boarding a bus before disembarking and wandering off toward a nearby shopping center. Police searched the area but were unable to locate the animals. Your Eyes on the Street could be our next headline. Text your tip to 705-797-1111. Blue Jays open a 3-game series in Tampa Bay tonight. The Jays are tied with the Twins, a half game back of Baltimore, Detroit, and Texas for the final wildcard spot. The Barrie Baycats swing their bats in Hamilton tonight. And women's basketball, the Toronto Tempo, home to Indiana. The Tempo have lost 10 in a row. Some rain overnight, the forecast in 30.
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2: Going to see a chance of showers and maybe a thunderstorm late this evening and overnight, low 16 tomorrow. There's a chance of showers and a thunderstorm early in the morning, otherwise some clearing late afternoon, high 22. It's 26 in Barrie. For updates all day long, follow us on Blue Sky and X at Barrie 360 or online at Barrie360.com.
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0: One of those expressions that, depending on your tone, it could mean yay or nay, USOB or USOB. Nathaniel Ratliff on Barry's Rock Station, Rock 95. Before that, your Quitting Time song of the day for Paul Sadlin Motors, 550 Bayfield Street in Barry. Beastie Boys, Fight for Your Right to Party.
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2: 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Thank you, Noah. It's time to check in with Brenna Devine for what's happening in traffic.
5: Good afternoon, McCulley. Slow north and southbound Highway 404 between the 401 and Steeles. Northbound continues heavy up to Major McKenzie. And then more traffic from Stouffville Road up to north of Bloomington. Highway 400 heavy and slow as well from Shepherd right through Canada's Wonderland. From Lloydtown up through Highway 9. Southbound 50 jam solid through Major McKenzie. And westbound Major McKenzie, a jam solid over towards Highway 50 from the 427. I am seeing some slow traffic southbound 400 approaching the 4th line. It looks like we've got a collision and lane blocked. You can update me at 1-844 Road Jam. There is a delay through there. And then through Barrie, northbound side is good, but southbound busy from Bayfield, make that from Duckworth, down towards Dunlop. And then, of course, you've got that construction delay on the 400 Wabashine up to north of it, north of Quarry Road. Southbound Highway 11 approaching Kilworthy down to south of it, slow. Debt doesn't have to be a dead end. 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

0: Barrie's Rock Station, Rock 95. This is your invitation to come out and play with us on Thursday. The Rock 95 Patio Prowl takes to Donnelly's with a $15.95 deal involving chicken wings and a land shark lager. Up for grabs, free tickets to Burt Kreischer at Casino Rama, plus someone's going to win the end of summer patio party. And to sweeten the deal even further, right now a $50 gift card to Donnelly's. Who's this?
1: This is Mike from Barrie.
0: Have you been to Donnelly's lately?
1: Not in a while, no.
0: Due to go back?
1: Oh, hey, due to go back tomorrow. That patio prowl's got my name all over it.
0: Wow, you're going to be there a day early. You're so excited.
1: Yeah, definitely. We're going to Donnelly's on Thursday.
0: Hey, there you go. It is Thursday. What sauce are you getting on the wings?
1: I'm honestly not sure. I'm more of a dry rub kind of guy, so we'll just see what happens when I get there.
0: Wings and land shark will run you $15.95, but you've got a $50 gift card, so you don't got to worry about the tab, okay?
1: Woo-hoo! Well, we might have to run the tab up a little bit more than for appreciation.
0: 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We might see some wet weather overnight tonight, risk of a thunderstorm and a low 16. Mainly cloudy with a good chance of rain tomorrow morning, but it will clear by tomorrow afternoon, a high 22. And yeah, Thursday, patio prowl, sunny and 24. Right now it's 24, but it feels like 28 with the Humidex and Barrie. Let's get the latest in traffic. Here's Brenda.
2: Good afternoon, Macaulay. Slow traffic on that southbound side of Highway 404 jammed. In fact, approaching Steeles down onto the Don Valley Parkway. Northbound side also approaching Steeles to Major McKenzie. And then from just north of Bloomington up through Van Dorf. Highway 400, heavy and slow from Shepherd, traveling up to north of Rutherford. And then from Lloydtown as you make your way up towards Canal Road. Southbound Highway 400, a collision approaching the fourth line, blocking lanes. I expect that delay from just south of Venusville Beach Road. And you can update me at 1-844 Road Jam. Traveling through Barrie, northbound side looks good. Southbound traffic approaching Bayfield as you make your way down towards Dunlop. And then you've got that Highway 400 traffic because of construction. Northbound through Wabashine up to north of Quarry Road. Highway 11, pretty good now through Graveners, but south of there, there is that construction delay as you approach Kilworthy down to south of it. 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

0: It's Two from the Black Keys on Two for Tuesday. Lonely Boy plus Howlin' for You, Barry's Rock Station, Rock 95. I'm McCully on the drive home. We've got a bad habit of putting on parties that score you a whole bunch of free stuff, from patio prowls to the Rock 95 Rock Paper Scissors Invitational. $2,500 up for grabs. Canadian Brewhouse, September 18th. Who's this?
1: Hey, this is Mike.
0: Mike, how big a part of your life is rock, paper, scissors? Do you use it to settle disputes?
1: Actually, yeah, for the most part. Like, me and buddies, every single time, it's like, oh, who's the last beer in the fridge? It's rock, paper, scissors every time.
0: Ah, and what's your record?
1: Maybe about 4 or 5 in a row.
0: Oh, so you're good at it.
1: Yeah, my bad.
0: That could score you $2,500. You're coming to the Rock, Paper, Scissors Invitational.
1: Oh, sick. That's awesome.
0: And there'll be some celebratory beers if you're the big winner.
1: Oh, always looking forward to that.
0: Bonus entries anytime you go to the Canadian Brewhouse, fill out a ballot because someone's going to win their way in that way. And your next chance on air is with Rachel coming up after 7 o'clock. Let's check in with Brenda Devine for traffic, brought to you by Jeff Walters Jewelers. Make the moment more memorable. Brenda?
2: Hey there, McCully. If you're traveling through Barrie, you've got a pretty decent drive. Just a little bit of traffic southbound on the 400 as you make your way down towards Dunlop. To the north of us, northbound 400 through Wabashine up to north of Quarry Road. A little bit of extra volume with that construction. And Highway 11, much better through Gravenhurst, but south of there, you've got a heavy go as you make your way approaching Kiltworthy down to south of it. Traveling out of the Barrie area, if you're traveling down towards Toronto, do expect a delay just south of Innisfil Beach Road. We've got a collision right around Line 4, blocking lanes through there. Once you do get past there, it is smooth sailing right down and towards Toronto, but heavy now from Finch down to the 401 northbound side. Traffic from Shepherd up to north of Rutherford, and then approaching Highway 9 up through Canal Road. Highway 404 pretty much jammed solid both directions between Steeles and the 407 northbound to Major McKenzie, and then from Bloomington up through Van Dorf. And then you've got southbound traffic as well, jammed from Steeles right down to the Don Valley Parkway. I'm Brenda Devine. More traffic in minutes on Rock 95.
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0: Coming up after 6 o'clock, I'm going to provide your rock and roll horoscope. Which artist is connected to your astrological sign? We're going to figure you out coming up after 6. Right now, Brenda, what's happening in traffic?
1: Good evening. A serious collision now. Southbound Highway 400, south of Highway 89. It looks like it's right around Line 13. Lanes are blocked. We've got a jam solid, like I said, approaching Highway 89 down through there. You can update me at 1-844-ROJAM. South of there, expect a delay on the 400 approaching Shepherd down to the 401 and northbound traffic. Usual slow spot Finch as you travel up towards Rutherford. Highway 9 up through Canal Road. Highway 404, there's a collision as well right around Finch. It's jammed from Steeles past that crash down to the DVP. Northbound traffic from Steeles up to Major McKenzie, and then from just north of Stouffville Road up to north of Bloomington. If you're traveling through the Barrie area, it is looking good, but north of us, you do have that ongoing traffic with a construction on Highway 11 southbound as you make your way through Kilworthy. 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I'm Brenda Devine. More traffic in minutes on Rock 95.
0: It's 6 o'clock and time once again for Barrie 360 News. Good evening, Ian McLennan.
2: Good evening. Here's what Barrie's talking about. Another officer with the Southern Georgian Bay OPP detachment has been charged with sexual assault. The province's police watchdog says Sergeant Blake Hamilton faces 2 counts of sexual assault and 2 counts of breach of trust. The SIU says the alleged assault happened in December 2025 in Tay Township. The charges come a day after Constable Sahid Javid was charged with 3 counts each of sexual assault and breach of trust. SIU says in that case, the allegations involve 3 women and date back to August 2024 through October of last year. In both incidents, the SIU says it was made aware of the allegations by the OPP in February. The clock is ticking on a deal to prevent U.S. President Donald Trump from imposing 50% tariffs on about $28 billion worth of Canadian goods. The tariffs are set to take effect at midnight. The Prime Minister's office confirmed that Mark Carney spoke with Trump on the phone yesterday. No details were disclosed. The U.S. side says it's responding to a collection of irritants that include provincial bans on American booze. The Ontario government is preparing to create or expand 78 primary care teams as the province works toward connecting everyone to primary care by 2029. Health Minister Sylvia Jones says 437,000 people have been connected since the plan launched early last year. The next round aims to connect another 600,000. The government wants to connect 2 million people, but the Ontario Medical Association says 2.5 million people still don't have a family doctor. The teams could include doctors, nurses, social workers, and physiotherapists. OpenAI has launched ChatGPT for teenagers. It's for users aged 13 to 17 with stronger safeguards around suicide, self-harm, and sexual content. It also includes homework and study tools designed to help students learn rather than simply doing the work for them. OpenAI says the goal is to give teens a safer, age-appropriate way to use AI. Big moment, local buzz. We want to hear it. Text us at 705-797-1111. Jose Soriano gets the ball for Toronto. The Blue Jays launch a 3-game series in Tampa Bay tonight. Baltimore, the Tigers in Texas tied for the last AL wildcard spot. The Jays and Twins are a half game back. The Barrie BayCats are playing in Hamilton, and the Toronto Tempo will try to snap a 10-game losing slide when they host Indiana this evening. Some showers overnight, the forecast in 30.
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2: Going to see a chance of showers and maybe a thunderstorm late this evening and overnight, low 16 tomorrow. There's a chance of showers and a thunderstorm early in the morning, otherwise some clearing late afternoon, high 22. It's It's 26 in Barry 4. Updates all day long. 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

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Love Dies Young plus My Hero, Barry's Rock Station, Rock 95. 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

0: time machine on the Tuesday drive home with McCully. Hop into my time machine back to when I listened to the radio growing up, small town Nova Scotia. One of the things the morning show did regularly was a horoscope. 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We're bringing back, but with a twist, I've put together a rock and roll horoscope. Aries. Naturally, you don't have time for a 14-minute guitar solo or a concept album. 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Your band is AC/DC. Taurus. You like the finer things in life. Good food, good music, comfort, and absolutely not being rushed. 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Leo, you don't walk into a room. You arrive. 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Yeah, there's a whole lot more of the astrological signs that I delve deeper into. 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
1: Good evening. Just some traffic still on that northbound side of Highway 404 from Highway 407 to Major McKenzie, approaching Bloomington up to Van Dorf. And then southbound side still very slow from just past Steeles, past that crash on Finch down to the 401. Highway 400 southbound slow as well from Shepherd to the 401. Northbound traffic, some light volume from Finch as you make your way through Canada's Wonderland. It does pick up around Rutherford. And then you're pretty much good to go past there through Barrie. You're good if you're traveling up through Wabashine. Much better on the 400, but slow again on the southbound Highway 11 through Graveners, and then south of there as you make your way down through Kilworthy. 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I'm Brenda Devine. More traffic in minutes on Rock 95.
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Nickelback's Bones for the Crows plus Led Zeppelin, Whole Lot of Love. Barry's Rock Station, Rock 95. Up next in an international sports comes to Ontario edition of What's Trending, how a huge night is going down in Toronto tonight. But this fall, the WWE is going to Northern Ontario. Details after Black Crows, Twice as Hard.

0: It's time to check what's trending. I do the scrolling so you don't have to. Some sad news from the rock and roll world to pass along. Frank Beard, drummer for ZZ Top, has passed away at 77. He was in hospice care when he died today at his ranch in Richmond, Texas. The beat keeper of all their biggest hits like Sharp Dressed Man, Legs, Gimme All Your Lovin'. Like I said, 77 years young, Frank Beard has died. Barry360.com has more on that story. Big night in Toronto for basketball fans. The biggest name in the WNBA comes to Toronto for the first time as Caitlin Clark's team take on the Tempo. The Toronto Tempo are set to announce their new mascot, and they've had a mystery building about what kind of character this mascot will be. I applied for the job, but was told no. Hey, maybe this is a gig I can get. The WWE announced today they're doing three shows in Canada with their developmental brand NXT. Bit of a head-scratcher, one of those shows is in Sudbury. Remember when NXT and WWE used to come to Barrie regularly? We need to make that happen again, but no, they're going to Sudbury this October, and Asher Benjamin's going to try to get on that show. Let's find out what's happening in traffic. Here's Brenda Devine.
1: Good evening, McCully. Still some slow traffic southbound Highway 404 from Finch down to the DVP. Northbound side from the 407 up through Major McKenzie, and a little bit of volume still Bloomington up to north of it. You're good north of there. Highway 400, looking at a slow spot as you approach Shepherd, south down to the 401. Northbound slow from Finch, just with volume now up towards Rutherford, and then a little bit of traffic southbound 400 from the 5th line down towards Canal Road. If you're traveling through Barrie, you've got a pretty decent drive right now, and if you're traveling north of Barrie, looks like through Wabashine is good. There is still a little bit of a construction delay southbound Highway 11 as you make your way out of Gravenhurst, and then south of there approaching Kilworthy down to south of it. There's only one way to know your home's radon level: testing. 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I'm Brenda Devine. 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

0: Barry's Rock Station, Rock 95. A double shot of Green Day, Basket Case, plus Boulevard of Broken Dreams. Two for Tuesday, double shots continue all night. Rachel's going to take the baton coming up after 7 o'clock. She's got your next chance at the Rock, Paper, Scissors Invitational, so be listening for that cue to call. For the Rock 95 Weather Center, you can expect a little wet weather tonight. There's a good chance of rain, risk of a thunderstorm down to 16. Tomorrow, it's going to be a maybe wet start to the morning. There's a good chance of rain before it clears tomorrow afternoon, gets up to 22. Sunshine at 24 on Thursday. It's 24, but feels like 27. Bit of humidity right now in Barrie. Time for one last check of traffic with Brenda Devine. Have a great night.
1: Good evening. Still some slow traffic southbound Highway 404 from Finch down to the DVP. Northbound side from Highway 7 up to Major McKenzie, and still some light traffic from Bloomington up to Van Dorf. Highway 400 southbound Shepherd down to the 401. Still seeing some traffic through there, and a little bit northbound between Highway 7 and Langstaff. Looking good everywhere else, including through Barrie. If you are traveling north of Barrie, you've got that construction delay on Highway 11 as you make your way southbound approaching Kilworthy down to south of it. 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

The Beatles are on Barry's Rock Station, Rock 95. Hey, good evening, it's Rachel. I feel like doing a rock, paper, scissors qualifying your chance at $2,500 from Great Canadian Brewhouse. A little bit closer to 8:30, maybe after Pink Floyd's Damage, Brain Damage Eclipse. But right now, Papa Roach, it's Wake Up Calling on Rock 95.

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Hey, coming on up after Youngblood, for those who are part of the Toyota Tacoma recall, it's going to be fun to find out how they're diagnosing your truck with a hammer, some percussive maintenance. Up after Zombie, this is Rock 95.

0: commercial-free ride. Good evening, it's Rachel. And who doesn't love whacking something with a hammer to find out what the heck is going on? Because some trucks who are part of the Toyota Tundra recall are having exactly that done. Apparently, there's an issue with a crank bearing or something like that, but it's how they diagnose this recall. Instead of pulling every single engine apart and replacing every single one of these bearings, what happens is people at the dealerships, these mechanics, are whacking a certain part of the engine with a hammer in a very specific area. And then there's some software that's going to measure the reverberations and tell you if you need to fix this part or not. And here's the most important part, the doohickey. It is basically a screw with a wire attached that will lead it to the computer to tell it the information it needs to figure out. So I am here to tell you, Jerry, unfortunately, you cannot be in your garage whacking things with a hammer to figure out what's broken. In fact, you might fix the situation or make it a little bit worse. But the fun thing is that they have created, and Toyota dealerships have received, a specific hammer for whacking things and figuring out if it's broken.
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0: It may feel like summer is ending, but there's still tons of shows to come our way. Starting August 22nd, John Fogerty's at Casinorama. Gussapalooza is in Cookstown August 21st from the 23rd with the Feral Minx headlining. Of course, the homegrown Bow the Band's kicking it all off. August 26th, the Summer Concert Series is bringing you Exodus, the Bob Marley tribute to Horseshoe Valley off the Apres patio. August 29th, Blue Rodeo's at the RBC Amphitheater. Back to Horseshoe Valley for the Summer Concert Series on September 20th. It's the Practically Hip. And the Key to Bala has Sam Roberts closing out the season September 4th and 5th. 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

GNR Don't Cry, it's Rock 95. They recently did a show at Rogers Stadium. Apparently Axel saying, gosh, OG, he was so happy to get back into the Canadian booze after crossing the border. Looks like they were hurting just a little bit as well. Now listen, a Bryan Adams concert in Milwaukee getting a little bit wild because before his song started, he says, hey, take off your clothing, and all of a sudden, the shirts come off. Right now, Kids Wanna Rock, Bryan Adams is on Rock 95.

0: live. And OPP are looking for a guy who did a good deed, but also kind of paid himself in a way. Because, see, apparently a wallet was turned in. RBC calling the customer. They get their wallet. And surprise, surprise, there's a hefty amount of money missing. So this guy went as far as like, hey, I got the wallet. Can drop it off the bank. Be really nice. But I'm still going to take some cash out of that wallet. It's my finder's fee. Thank you very much. But because this is 2026, there's photos. There's video. So if maybe, just maybe, you came across a wallet and paid yourself just a little bit, OPP would maybe like to talk to you. 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Cars double shot around the corner.
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0: A car's double shot, your two for Tuesday. Good evening, it's Rachel. Heads up, this weekend, actually Friday until Sunday, it is happening. Gussapalooza, the Feral Minx are headlining. And on Friday afternoon, kicking it all off, the homegrown Bow the Bands, that's at 2 o'clock if you want to come hang out. Not gonna lie, Friday not looking too shabby weather-wise. From the Weather Center, though, tonight you got a chance of showers and a thunderstorm overnight with a low of 16. For your Wednesday, cloudy, and again, a chance of showers early in the morning. Clearing up throughout the day, though, with a high of 22. And right now, Barry feels like 27 degrees.
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